The time is 5:30. 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
1: On behalf of the staff, management of the Bauchi Radio Corporation, most especially our colleague this morning, demand to ensure that whatever is done here in the studios comes out crystal clear on your radio set. Isa Danjuma at Yelua Transmitting End. I'll be your friend and guide on radio this morning. My name is Tuka Manzo. From all of us to all of you, this is Sane once again. Good morning to you and welcome on board to the morning transmission, today being Monday, 14th September 2026. Let's quickly go into our program schedule to highlight you on what is expected to be transmitted live on the station. Immediately after the program parade, of course, we'll take you on our first segment for the morning, which is Morning Express. And the program we're going to listen to is called Rise and Shine. That will take our time to 5 minutes before six, when we shall bring you the program Tafarkin Sira. At 6 o'clock, we'll visit the newsroom for the broadcast of the morning news. And thereafter, we'll continue on the second part of the program, Rise and Shine, which will take our time to a quarter before 7, when the program Spotlight will take the air. At 7 o'clock, we will link up with Abuja Network Studios for network news presentation. And don't forget, back from Abuja Network Studios later this morning, we shall be kept entertained up till it's 8:30, when we'll bring you Sports Update. Sports Update will take our time to 9 a.m. And that is when we hope to wrap it up on the first aspect of our English presentation for the morning, talking about Morning Express. And we'll be giving way for the first Hausa segment for the morning, which is going to be Gari Yawai. And on the first segment of Hausa presentation, Gari Yawai, We have quite a number of interesting programs lined up for your listening pleasure. Our first program on that segment is going to be Zaben Safi, which is at 9:30, which will take our time to 10 o'clock when the program Daga Majalisin Al-Qurani will take the air. 10:30 brings you Labaron Wasani, which will take our time to 11 o'clock when we shall visit the newsroom for the broadcast of the world news. At 11:15, we'll bring you the program the Dangari, which will take our time to 11:30 when we'll bring you the next program, Zore Masu Soraro. And that program will take our time to 12 midday, and that is when we hope to wrap it up on the first Hausa segment for the day, and we'll be stepping into the second Hausa segment, Gari Orada Rana Mudung Aiki. I beg your pardon. And Rana Mudung Aiki has quite a number of programs also that we have carefully selected for your delight. It will run up till its 3 p.m. when we'll be stepping into the second segment of English presentation, and that will last up till it's 8 p.m. when we shall bring you the last segment for the day, Dere Mohu Taraba. Well, these and many more will come your way on this frequency. You've got your radio sets with you. Do the listening and let us keep communicating and getting you informed the other programs beautifully designed yet to come your way. May tarida BRC to akamita chese ndo kududa digushida. 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Time check for now, it's 19 minutes before 6. Good morning once again and welcome to the program Rise and Shine on our first English segment, Morning Express, this Monday morning, the 14th day in the month of September 2026. Don't forget, it's a special day for our children because today, of course, the holiday is over. And we believe our kids will be reporting back to schools to, yes, begin from where they stop in order for them to have knowledge that will assist them tomorrow.

Yes, of course, the morning has begun, and so we have decided to kickstart it energetically with songs that will penetrate deep into your bone marrows this morning, getting you ready for the big challenges ahead of you today. You know, every day comes with its own kind of challenge, and we believe these challenges are temporary measures that, of course, prepare us to become great tomorrow. So don't allow it to weigh you down. Whatever situation you find yourself, just think of a way out, and I'm sure at the end of the tunnel there will be light. Well, it's coming closely to precisely 8 minutes before the hour of 6 o'clock. 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
0: Tsarin Allah mai komai mai kowa ya kai mu gobe za a sake jimu doki da wani sabon shirin na tafarkin sira. 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

The time is 6 o'clock. This is the FM studios of the Bauchi Radio Corporation, BRC. Good morning. Here is the news read by Tuka Manzo. First, the main items. Bauchi Emirate Council urges traditional rulers to promote community development. Ningi Education Secretary warns teachers against absenteeism as schools reopen. Federal government reaffirms its commitment to multilateral trade system. This news is streaming live on BRC Bauchi mobile app. Tune in, Radio Gallery, Radio Garden and My Tuna Radio apps. You can also download BRC Bauchi mobile app on Play Store and App Store or visit our website on www.brcradiobauchi.org and other social media handles. Now details of the news in full. The Bauchi Emirate Council has urged newly turbaned traditional rulers to serve their communities with dedication, knowledge and commitment to promote development across their respective domains. The Emir of Bauchi, Dr. Luanu Sliman Adamu, made the call during a turbaning ceremony for newly appointed traditional title holders in his palace. The Emir urged the traditional rulers to desist from illegal land sales, warning that such practices could lead to the loss of their titles and tarnish the image of the Bauchi Emirate. He advised them to verify land ownership before approving any sale and ensure that all relevant documents are properly signed and authenticated. The Emir also directed the traditional rulers to monitor new residents in their domains and ascertain their places of origin and residences to help maintain peace and security. He stressed the importance of education and called on parents to ensure that their children return to school following the end of third term holiday. Alhaji Dr. Luanu Sliman Adamu urged parents to provide both Islamic and Western education while monitoring their children's movement and associations. The Royal Father commended Governor Bola Muhammad for his efforts towards maintaining peace and improving security. The Emir further urged residents to obtain their voter cards ahead of the 2027 general elections and participate actively in the democratic process. Among those turbaned were Alhaji Dauda Adamu, Sarki Ngwar Yemmuntindada, Malam Abdul Malik Bala Ajia, Sarki Ndadinkua Wintindada, and Malam Muhammad Ahmad Ibrahim Rafin Tembari, Sarki Sabungaling Rafin Tembari, among others. The newly turbaned traditional rulers pledged to work diligently with their communities and contribute to the rapid development of their respective areas. The Education Secretary of Ningi Local Government, Alhaji Ibrahim J. Ibrahim, has called on teachers, students and primary school pupils across the local government to resume school promptly as schools reopen for the first term of the 2026-2027 academic session. The schools are scheduled to resume today, Monday, 14th of this month, following the completion of the third term vacation. Alhaji Ibrahim urged teachers to report to their duty post on time and ensure that all necessary school records are updated, while also adhering strictly to the approved school curriculum. He specifically stressed the importance of properly maintaining school logbooks, attendance registers, pupils and students registers, as well as other essential school records. The Education Secretary warned that teachers who fail to resume on time would be held accountable, stressing that absenteeism and failure to report for duty would not be tolerated. He further directed teachers to report to school early and remain at their respective duty posts until the official closing time. Alhaji Ibrahim explained that schools and the LEA are accountable to the Bauchi State Universal Basic Education Board, SUBEB, and therefore no individual or organization should undertake activities in school premises without following the appropriate procedures. The Education Secretary warned school heads against allowing individuals or organizations to undertake renovations or other activities within school premises without first notifying the LEA, especially where such activities may involve
or affect school property. He said any non-governmental organization, NGO or voluntary organization wishing to execute a project in a school must formally write to SUBAB and obtain the necessary approval, clearly stating the nature of the project and the specific town or school where it is to be implemented. The Education Secretary therefore warned contractors and other project implementers against removing, tampering with or taking away any school property without obtaining proper approval from the relevant authorities. The chairman of Toro Local Government Area, Pharmacist Ibrahim Dembo, has commissioned the newly renovated Gumau Police Divisional Headquarters. The project, according to the chairman, fulfills the commitment he made shortly after the facility was damaged by heavy rainfall. The commissioning was led by his deputy Alhaji Adamu Umar Danyaru Geji, who was accompanied by government officials, community leaders and other stakeholders. Pharmacist Ibrahim Dembo expressed appreciation to the council for its support and cooperation towards the successful completion of the project. He said providing a conducive working environment for security agencies is essential to maintaining peace, protecting lives and property. The chairman also reaffirmed his administration's commitment to human capital development through investment in education, healthcare, skill acquisition, youth and women empowerment and employment opportunities. He commended officers and personnel of the Nigerian Police Force for their sacrifices and dedication to protecting communities. Pharmacist Ibrahim Dembo assured the people of local government that his administration will continue to fulfill its promises and work towards building a safer and more prosperous area. Avoid politics of bitterness. Preserve the legacy of Bauchi State as one united family. This news broadcast comes to you from 94.6 FM Bauchi. The news is also streaming live on BRC Bauchi mobile app, TuneIn, Radio Gallery, Radio Garden and MyTuna Radio apps. 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The Vice President Kashim Shettima has reaffirmed Nigeria's commitment to the World Trade Organization, WTO, and the multilateral trading system. The Vice President Shettima stated this during a meeting with WTO Director General Dr. Ngozi Okonjo-Iweala in New Delhi, India. The meeting was held on the sidelines of the ongoing BRICS Leaders Summit. He said no country could achieve sustainable prosperity by isolating itself from the global community and assured that Nigeria would continue supporting the WTO's effort to strengthen multilateralism and promote international cooperation. Kashim Shettima stressed that countries were increasingly interconnected and needed one another to achieve sustainable economic development. The Vice President also highlighted migration as an important driver of development, innovation and economic growth across countries. He said migrants had historically contributed significantly to the development of nations and major cities across the world. The Vice President cited the Nigerian diaspora as evidence of the contribution migrants could make through education, entrepreneurship and professional excellence, adding that Nigerians living abroad had continued to distinguish themselves across various fields and contribute positively to their host countries. He cited recent Pew Research Center analysis of 2024 U.S. Census Bureau data on Nigerian-born black immigrants in the United States. Kashim Shettima commended Okonjo-Iweala for her leadership of the WTO and urged her to continue using her experience to advance global development. The Okonjo-Iweala is the first woman and first African to serve as WTO Director General. Meanwhile, Shettima is scheduled to present Nigeria's partnership and foreign investment opportunities to BRICS leaders. His presentation will form part of Nigeria's engagement at the ongoing BRICS Leaders Summit in New Delhi.
the summit is being held under the theme Building for Resilience, Innovation, Cooperation and Sustainability. Kashim Shettima is expected to highlight President Bola Tinubu's renewed hope agenda and its focus on creating sustainable opportunities for Nigerians. The Independent National Electoral Commission, INEC, has published the final lists of presidential candidates and their running mates for the January 2027 general elections. The list was signed by the Secretary to the Commission, Rose Oriera Anthony, released in Abuja, featured candidates sponsored by 18 political parties competing for the office. The release signifies that the gender distribution of the list showed that out of the 18 presidential flag bearers, 16 are male, representing 88.9%, while 2 are female. The male contendants on the list include Bola Tinubu of All Progressive Congress, APC, Abubakar Atiku of African Democratic Congress, ADC, and Peter Obi of Nigerian Democratic Congress, NDC. Others are Adewole Adeboye of Social Democratic Party, SDP, Olusegun Makinde of Allied People's Movement, APM, Donald Duke of People's Redemption Party, PRP, Chibuzo Okereke of Labour Party, LP, and Omoyele Sowore of African Action Congress, AAC. The report indicated that only 2 female presidential candidates, which constitutes 11.1% of the number, are Okori Frederick of National Democratic Party, NDP, and Dr. Esther Okereke of National Redemption Party, NRM. The gender statistics of the vice presidential candidates also shows that a total of 14 running mates are male, representing 77.8%, while only 4, representing 22.2%, are female. The commission also released the final list of candidates for Senate and the House of Representatives. The President Women's International Shipping and Trading Association, WITSTA Nigeria, Dr. Odunayo Ani, has called for strong institutions, predictable financing, and greater women's participation to drive Nigeria's maritime economy. Dr. Odunayo Ani made the call at the 8th edition of the Searchlight Magazine Leadership Summit with the theme Transformative Leadership for Sustainable Growth, Driving Innovation, Institutional Excellence and National Development, held in Ikeja. She said Nigeria's blue economy could be strengthened by mobilizing and protecting capital through bankable projects, clear regulations and credible governance to attract investors. Dr. Ani, a former director of finance at the Nigerian Maritime Administration and Safety Agency, NIMASA, said Nigeria's blue economy covered shipping, ports, logistics, offshore services and energy. She noted that the maritime sector had the potential to create jobs, generate revenue and reduce the country's dependence on oil earnings, stressed the importance of women's participation in the maritime sector, saying Western Nigeria was promoting mentorship, capacity building and women's inclusion in policy making. She said capital flows, trust and confidence, urging stakeholders to ensure transparent reporting, proper risk analysis and accountability to make maritime projects attractive to local and foreign investors. Similarly, the General Manager, LTT, Coastal and Marine Services Limited, Captain Luav Silbaman, urged stakeholders to prioritize investment in indigenous marine capacity to strengthen Nigeria's blue economy. Also speaking, the President Women in Maritime Africa, WIN Africa, Mrs. Theodora Mweze, called for transformative leadership to drive innovation, institutional excellence and sustainable growth in Nigeria's maritime sector. Now to end the news, a recap of the main points again. Bola
Kochi Emirate Council urges traditional rulers to promote community development. The Emir of Bauchi, Alhaji Dr. Ruwani Suleiman Adamu, made the call during a turbaning ceremony for newly appointed traditional title holders in his palace. Nigi Education Secretary warns teachers against absenteeism as schools reopen. Federal government reaffirms its commitment to multilateral trade system. The Vice President Shetima stated this during a meeting with WTO Director General Dr. Ngozi Okonjo-Iweala in New Delhi, India. And that's the news. Good morning and thanks for listening.

0: why?
1: No, see, say this big bull bag of rice no get the new big bull holographic seal.
0: Not true.
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All right, this is welcoming you to the second and concluding phase of the program, Rise and Shine. 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

All right, you're listening to 94.6 FM Radio Bauchi. It's a Monday morning, the 14th day in the month of September 2026. And yes, we're here to get you informed, enlightened, and of course, educated. Well, that's one of our goals, to make sure that we carry people along. Whatever you're doing right now, don't forget that you have a perfect companion you can rely on. You know, when everyone seems to have turn their backs on you, we are here for you, because we believe you matter to us in as much as we also matter to you. All right, some 27 minutes before 7 is our studio time check, and don't forget, at a quarter to 7 we shall bring you the program Spotlight, and 7 will be a time for us to link up with Abuja Network Studios for network news presentation. Well, I must say thanks. Good morning to you, Malam Sani Ahmed Jibril and family. Well, it's been quite a long time. Out of sight is not out of mind. I believe you're having a very, very wonderful time this morning, sharing, yes, this special companionship we are trying to share with you this particular morning. My regards to your entire family, and of course to, yes, Malam Ibrahim Muhammad Lifidi of BRC and family too. Good morning to you. I must say morning also to you, Mr. Suleiman Poro S-Man and family too. You are indeed a good friend. Just want to wish you the very best. And not forgetting Mr. Enoch James of Yellow Abouchi here. Well, you just continue to listen to us right here, and we promise to make your day a pleasurable one.

played a great song here done by Coco T, and it's called Hurry Up and Come. Well, hurry up and ensure that your dial is on 94.6 FM Radio Bauchi for more returns of maximum satisfaction. That's a guarantee. Well, it's coming closely to 14 minutes before 7 in time for us to listen to our next casual program, which is Spotlight.

welcome to another edition of Spotlight, the program on Bauchi Radio Corporation that takes a closer look at major socio-economic and political developments affecting the lives of our people in Bauchi State and beyond. I am your host, Rabiu Ishaq Muhammad, and in today's edition of Spotlight, we examine an important issue at the heart of governance and development: the preparation of young workers for future leadership in Nigeria's local government system. Stay tuned.

0: Welcome back. The Nigeria Union of Local Government Employees, NOLGI, recently organized a two-day training program in Bauchi State for young local government workers drawn from the 774 local government areas across the country. The central objective was clear: to equip the younger generation of public servants with the leadership, administrative and professional skills required to take over responsibilities in the future. But why is this training important? What does it mean for local government administration, service delivery and grassroots development? A local government system with well-trained, motivated and professional workers is more likely to respond effectively to the needs of the people. It is against this background that NOLGI training for young workers becomes significant. Representative of the President General of the NOLGI, Comrade Aliyu Haruna Gankara, the Deputy President General, Comrade Rufus Babalola Adeyemi, explained that the program was designed to prepare young workers for the responsibilities and challenges of future leadership.
1: On behalf of the National Executive Council, the National Secretariat and the entire leadership of NOLGI, I warmly welcome all participants once again to this participant capacity building program. I wish to specifically commend our young workers who are coming from different states, local government areas and community across the country to participate in this program. Your presence here demonstrates commitment, enthusiasm, and a clear understanding that the future of our union cannot be left to chance. I also commend the Bauchi State Chapter for hosting this program and appropriate all those who have worked tirelessly to ensure that this training becomes a reality. Therefore, let me state clearly from the onset that this is not merely another training program. On the calendar of NOLGI, it is strategic investments in the future of our union, the future of local government administration, and indeed the future of the Nigerian working class. The theme of this training, empowering young workers, building leadership of the next power and resilience for the future of work, is therefore timely, relevant, and deeply significant. It captures three critical imperatives that must guide our engagement with young workers' empowerment, leadership and organizing power supported by the resilience. Which one? The future of NOLGI. Comrades, every organization that wishes to survive and remain relevant must deliberately prepare its next generation. You are already contributing to the operations of local government. You are already members of our branches. You are already participating in the union activities. You are already interacting with your colleagues and community. What we must do is transform that energy, potential into the leadership capacity, organizing strength, institutional knowledge, and purposely activities.
0: According to Haruna Gankara, by investing in young workers today, institutions are making preparation for the future.
1: The fundamental objective of trade unionism remains the same: defending workers' rights, promoting decent work, promoting workers from exploitation, improving conditions of service, advertising more justice, and giving workers of collective voices. But the method through which we achieve this objective must continue to evolve. Young workers must therefore become comfortable with technology, digital communication, data, social media research, and innovative organizing methods. The young workers of today must be both of the trade unionism and modern professional. You must understand your workplace, understand your rights as well.
0: According to him, the capacity building should not be seen as an unnecessary expenditure, but as an investment in the future of public administration.
1: Understand the union. Understand the changing environment in which you belong. Leadership responsibility. Comrades and distinguished participants, one of the central pillars of this training is leadership. Leadership is often misunderstood as a title, as a position. Unprivileged leadership is much than the leadership, it is responsibility. The leadership is about the responsibility. We must not follow, it is not something that you can just sit down and ensure that you see as if it is just a mere work. It is about the responsibility.
0: That was the representative of the President General of Nolgi, Deputy President of the Association, Comrade Rufus Babalola Adeyemi. The importance of professionalism in the public service cannot be overemphasized. Government policies can only achieve their intended objectives when there are competent people to implement them. A public servant must understand not only his or her job description, but also the wider responsibility of serving the public. In his welcome address, the Bauchi State President of Nolgi, Comrade Yunusa Muhammad Dos, explained that the training was aimed at developing the capacity of young workers in leadership, teamwork, and administrative skills.
1: I'd like to use this opportunity to warmly welcome all of you to Bauchi State, a home of hospitality, for this very important 2-day training program for young workers all over the country. This historic training being hosted by our guests bring together of the young workers from the 774 local government in the country. In order to train them for the various administrative skills that will prepare them for the future as a leaders of tomorrow. Ladies and gentlemen, this very important training.
0: Comrade Yunusa Muhammad Dos also highlighted developments affecting local government workers in Bauchi State. Among them are the efforts to ensure that workers are up to date with their promotions and the implementation of the new scheme of service.
1: I mean, you mentioned some of the achievements made during our administration. One, when we come to power, we get the outstanding promotion for 6 years. But with the elder man, the chairman of local government service commission, just over the case, for now I'm telling you, we are up to date in local government time of promotion. Secondly, I want to invoke all the people here that the Bauchi State local government workers were progressed to grade level 1 up to grade level 17 with the full implementation of the scheme of service. All this couldn't be possible without the cooperation and understanding of the local government service commission and the Ministry for Local Government. So we say thank you, all great for anyone. I also want to say it is important to say that when they come to 70,000 national minimum wage, it doesn't take necessary time. When they bring the issue, they have been directed before the committee. One committee submit their report, it is that very week His Excellency approved the implementation of the 70,000.
0: Bauchi State President of Nolgi, Comrade Yunusa Muhammad Dos. Another important issue raised during the program is workers' welfare. This is where the relationship between welfare and responsibility becomes important. The National Young Workers Representative, Comrade Sefianu Abdullahi Dewu, also emphasized the need to pay greater attention to the welfare developments and empowerment of young workers.
1: Hello, comrades. As you all know, you are the vanguard and hope of every nation. They occupy prominent position as productive population that accelerate economic and social development of the country. Therefore, potential of our youth need to be addressed toward productive ventures. Answer on all kinds of development. Our youth toward productive answer on all kinds of development. Our youth are valuable partners in nation building. leadership rights, and community engagement. The second, the population strength of our youth makes them valuable apparatus to be at the forefront in search of fundamental pillars that will bring the much needed synergy to address our aiming and aspiration as a nation.
0: Representative of non-gay young workers, Comrade Safiyanu Abdullahi Dewu, but the issues it raises go far beyond the trading hall. The future of grassroots development depends on strong institutions. Strong institutions depend on competent people, and competent people require continuous training and development. As we conclude today's edition of Spotlight, one important lesson stands out. The future of effective local government administration must be preferred today. Training young workers is not merely about organizing workshops and seminars. It's also about building a generation of public servants who are knowledgeable, responsible, innovative, and committed to serving the people. That is why we draw the curtain on today's edition of Spotlight. The producer is Rabi Eliasu. I am Rabiu Ishaq Muhammad, thanking you for listening.

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Do join us on Wednesday at 3:45 p.m. for a repeat edition of this program. 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
4: It's 7 o'clock. 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Good morning and thank you for joining us on the news. I am Rachel Bola. This morning I'll be meeting with
5: Onayemi Dania. Thanks for joining us and welcome. The headlines. NAFDAC inaugurates 600 pharmacists to strengthen fight against fake drugs. Correspondents highlight economic challenges of parents as schools resume.
6: School fees, they say, but now they've increased the school fees, all the fees increased things.
5: Former PDP National Chairman Babangida Tukur laid to rest in Adamawa State. And Falconets thrash New Caledonia 10-1 to reach round of 16. The commentaries on expectations from the new ECOWAS Commission leadership.
4: You can follow us on Instagram and X at Radio Nigeria HQ and on Facebook at facebook.com/ Radio Nigeria Network. Now the news in detail. The National Agency for Food and Drug Administration and Control, NAFDAC, has inaugurated 600 pharmacists into a new reserve volunteer program to strengthen the fight against fake, substandard and falsified medicines across the country. The pharmacists, drawn from all 36 states and the Federal Capital Territory, will support regulatory and public health activities when needed. The pharmacists reserve volunteer program is designed to give NAFDAC an additional pool of trained professionals who can demobilize during product recalls, suspected circulation of falsified medicines and other public health emergencies. The volunteers will also support pharmacovigilance, compliance monitoring, quality assurance, regulatory data collection, data, drug abuse sensitization and enforcement activities. NAFDAC Director General Professor Madishola Adeyeye said the program would help take drug regulation beyond the agency's laboratories and ports of entry to markets, pharmacies and primary healthcare centers. The coordinator of the NAFDAC training school, Dr. Tunde Sibeku, said the volunteers will be trained to areas including post-market surveillance, pharmacovigilance, inspection and enforcement, antimicrobial resistance prevention, and drug abuse control.
5: Borno State Governor Professor Babagana Zulum has inaugurated four major projects aimed at improving education and modern infrastructure in the state. The projects include a flyover bridge, two modern primary and secondary schools, a 2.5-kilometer dual carriageway, and a 5-kilometer drainage system extending from Budum to Basura Shagun in Maiduguri, the state capital. At the ceremony, Governor Zulum said the state government had spent over 4 to 6 billion naira to rebuild about 5,000 schools destroyed by over a decade-long insurgency, which drove over 2.2 million children out of school in the state. He said more than 130 mega schools had been constructed to improve access to quality education, adding that the administration had established 5 vocational institutes, reactivated 11 vocational training centers, and established 3 second chance skills and entrepreneurship schools for women and girls.
4: The senator representing Kaduna South Senatorial District in the National Assembly, Sunday Katum, has urged his constituents to continue to support the renewed hope agenda of President Bola Tinubu and the developmental strides of Kaduna State Governor Senator Obasani, the lawmaker who made the call when he visited the site of the ongoing construction of a 700-seater information and communication technology and computer-based test center in Southern Kaduna, said it was only right to support the programs and policies of the present administration for the welfare of the citizens. According to Senator Katun, the project, when completed, will not only serve as a CBT center for JAMB, WAEC and other examinations, but also become a hub for digital learning, innovation and skills development for youths across the 8 local government areas of the zone. The site manager, Mr. Haruna Daniel, gave the assurance that the project will be delivered within the stipulated 12-month time frame with strict adherence to specification.
5: Nigeria's tourism development promotion and destination marketing efforts are set for put a new face of strategic cooperation with China following a high-level meeting between the Director General of the National Tourism Development Authority in Lita, Mr. Ola Awakun, and the President of the China Tourism Academy, Mr. Dai Bing, in Beijing. At the meeting, Mr. Awakun highlighted the need for a structured China-Nigeria tourism market development program, which will enable Nigeria better understand Chinese outbound tourism parties and develop tourism products and destination marketing strategies tailored to the Chinese market. The Director General of the agency also called for enhanced technical and capacity building cooperation in destination development, tourism data research, standards and institutional capacity development for the agency and state tourism agencies through greater collaboration. Responding President of the China Tourism Academy, Mr. Dai Bing, commended Mr. Awakun for fought to start the transformative initiatives within Nigeria's tourism ecosystem and expressed the Academy's commitment to building a strategic partnership with the agency to support the realization of its mandate.
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7: Assalamu alaikum. 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Together, we can end poverty.
4: Challenges in life are inevitable, but being resilient and not giving up builds bridges that takes us to the next level of our endeavors.
8: And there are also times that I will leave Calabar and come to Econ to work as a hired labor in a cocoa farm for money. Sometimes it's to earn from there to help me go back to school.
4: Join us on Zero to Hero with Dr. Bonnie Uche, Head of Programs, African Academy of Sciences, Nairobi, Kenya, as he shares his story from his little beginnings to great achievements.
8: Later, I received the congratulations that I had been awarded $15,000 as support for my PhD. At that material time is when my life changed. It is when all the circumstances of struggle to building school change.
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9: Thank you for staying tuned. As most primary and secondary schools resume for the 2026 to 2027 academic calendar, parents have appealed to governments to see two ways by which the nation's economy hardship can be addressed to reduce the burden of sending their wards to school, especially the private ones. In this report, correspondent Kikelomo Ifekoya highlights the concern of some parents on challenges they are facing as schools resume in the light of the economic challenges in the country.

0: such ambience of a school assembly where students will be singing and marching to their classrooms for the day's academic activities will definitely be a common phenomenon this morning in some primary and secondary schools as most schools resume after the long vacation that commenced in July. While some parents are happy that their words are going back to school after the long vacation, the issue of payment of school fees and provision of other necessary school items are of great concern to them. The parents want government to do more in making the economy favorable.
1: Market job opportunity. It will be convenient for people to pay their children school fees.
2: School fees, they say after school continuing, used to be courses. But now they've increased the school fees on all the fees, increased things. That's what they do. So imagine someone who's hardly enough income apart from going to open the gate, then everything is easy.
0: The chairman, Nigeria Union of Teachers, Mr. Akintoye Hasan, said while parents sending their words to private schools might be faced with the challenge of paying school fees of their words, those having their words in public schools where tuition is free should always endeavor to provide textbooks and other learning materials for their words to make the job of teachers easier in the classroom. While parents are battling with the challenges of paying for their children's school fees, some children are excited going back to school.
3: I'm feeling good about returning to school because my parents have paid for my school fees. My school resources is available. I can't wait to resume school season. I'm going to a new school. I can't wait to meet new people. I thank God for my daddy paying my school fees. Bless them and God will have them again.
0: While parents await a positive turnaround in the nation's economy, this is to wish Nigerian students a fruitful 2026-2027 academic calendar year. From Lagos, Ikelomo Ifeakoya, Radio Nigeria.
4: As some schools in Ondo State prepare to reopen for the new academic session, parents, teachers, and school administrators are making final arrangements to ensure a smooth resumption. In this special report, Glory Oridupa spoke with some parents on their level of preparedness for the new session.
5: Market survey in Akure shows that a pencil is sold for 50 naira. Biro is 100 naira. 40 leaf exercise book goes for 250 naira. While 60 leaf exercise book is sold for 300 naira. Prices of textbooks differ depending on the location and bargaining strength, even as there is a clear upward review of tuition fee, especially most private schools. Most parents maintain that the hike in learning materials, sandals, uniforms, fees, and transport fare has become a serious concern and heightened the fear of associated with the resumption.
6: Behavior at all. What we usually buy at rate of 10 naira has corrected to almost 200%.
7: I have a sister who has a child in a boarding house. The tuition fee for the boarders last time it was 115-135. But when she got there, it was already 255,000.
5: Despite the government's directive that schools should allow pupils to use textbooks used by their predecessors for their current class, some schools have continued to flout the directive. It was also gathered that some schools no longer give parents the list of books to purchase at bookshops but compel them to buy only from the school. Some parents who expressed their displeasure over multiple challenges traceable to the current economic hardships appealed to government to make life bearable for citizens.
8: There is nothing bad. They should provide free education to our school. They don't give us list of books. We need to buy it in school.
5: They, however, expressed a resolve not to lose hope on the education of their children since they remain their future hope.
8: Good parents, I'll just advise. Please, not to pass yourself. Just try to pay their school fee. Must prepare for them in terms of food because it's not the book that you will go and eat in the school.
5: Two students, Oluwadamire Omogbeyin and Toyin Owanifon, spoke on their expectations in the new session and how they hope to cope with the issue of transportation to school.
9: I wonder if I do work in a book on the new material that I want to use in this session. I am going to office on air acts to buy all my textbooks. As for transport, I hope to pay the pressure to go.
5: They also urge schools to prioritize the safety and well-being of learners while encouraging teachers to prepare adequately for effective teaching. In Akure, Glory Oridupa, Radio Nigeria. Dzamfara, the state government has extended the resumption of all public and private schools across the state by 2 weeks following a health advisory on the prevailing diphtheria situation. In a statement by the Commissioner for Education, Science and Technology, Abdulmalik Abubakar, says the decision was taken to protect the health and well-being of pupils, students, teachers and the school community. According to him, the extension will provide health and education authorities with additional time to strengthen surveillance of diseases, contact tracing, vaccination verification, public sensitization and other preventive measures before schools reopen. The commissioner directed all school proprietors, heads of schools and management boards to comply with the extension. He also urged schools to use the period to thoroughly clean and decontaminate their premises and ensure the availability of adequate hand washing facilities.
4: Still on education, students of Federal Polytechnic Oko and other youths in Anambra State have described in a newly inaugurated Information Communication Technology ICT Center in the institution as a landmark investment in digital transformation in the southeast zone of the country. The facility built under the Renewed Hope Initiatives and TechCon 6 Billion Naira Zonal Program was inaugurated by the First Lady, Senator Oluyemi Tinubu, during her visit to Anambra State. Correspondent Uche Ndeke completes the report.
10: The students, in their reactions, believed that the building of the center at a time when the administration of President Bola Tinubu is making effort to ensure that the country embraces digital technology, which has become a huge source of employment and service delivery globally, will turn Federal Polytechnic Oko into a major hub for digital knowledge in Southeast Nigeria and beyond. A student, Ms. Mary Jane Nweke, said that the center would create an improved environment for quality learning, research, and technical development.
11: We are particularly excited because this is not just about having a new facility, it's about creating opportunity for us to become more digital equipped, competitive and better prepared for the future.
10: A student of Mass Communication Department in the Polytechnic, Daniel Wamano, and Paul Nwankwo from Public Administration Department said the facility would encourage more students to become creative, innovative and develop confidence in using modern technology in solving issues.
12: Provide us with an environment where we can learn and develop skills.
13: It will help us improve our computer and digital skills, which are very important in today's world, and will also make us more prepared for the job market after graduation.
10: One of the staff of the institution, Mr. Francis Epone, described the center as laudable and commended the federal government for the initiative, stressing that it will help other young Nigerians interested in digital technology who are not students of the institution. The director, ICT Federal Polytechnic Oko, Dr. Amobi Chiamogu, said the center would serve as a platform for youth empowerment and catalyst for digital transformation across the Southeast Zone. The rector of the Federal Polytechnic Oko, Dr. Chioma Awuzie, described the ICT center as signpost achievement for the institution and the federal government.
14: For the maintenance and sustainability, the ICT Experience Center will be powered by solar, and we plan to partner with some ICT professionals that will man the ICT Experience Center for it to be sustainable.
10: Dr. Awuzie noted that the facility would promote digital skills acquisition, entrepreneurship, innovation, employment opportunities, and access to educational resources. From Awka, Uche Ndeke, Radio Nigeria.
5: Usually the end of a school day is a relief for children, but for a growing number of pupils, another form of learning begins. Beyond the school gates lies a second curriculum, taught not with textbooks, but with needle and thread, mixing bowls, spanners, brushes, and salon chairs. As pupils trade afternoons on weekends for skills that promise a livelihood, correspondent Sarah Gimba reports on why vocational training is fast becoming a trade families are better known as Nigeria's economic realities reshape what it means to prepare a child for the future.
15: For a growing number of children, school no longer ends at the final bell. It simply changes location in workshops, saloons, kitchens, and studios across the country. Young pupils are trading uniforms for aprons and overalls, discovering that a classroom can just as easily be a workbench. It is a shift the federal government is watching closely. Practical skills, many argue, are Nigerians' clearest weapon against unemployment. It bridges across widening skills gaps and it's springboard for a new generation of entrepreneurs. The Minister of State for Education, Professor Suheiba Ahmed, spoke about the recent approved 6 new skills now in secondary schools as part of a revised 2024 curriculum built to arm children with both digital and vocational tools for a fast-changing world.
16: Part of the need assessment is also to expose those 32 skills and ask the stakeholders that among these skills, are they relevant? We identified different skills that we're going to do training, and we actually opened a portal for the youths to identify which trade they want to learn. Ironically, the 6 that were identified during the NERDC-based need assessment actually are also the 6 that have the highest number of youths registering for them. So you can see that there is collaboration in terms of the trades needed as a country. So what we did is to now reduce the number of trades in school. Instead of the 32 that is contained in the curriculum, now we have only 6.
15: So why are parents pushing their children towards a trade this early? For some families in the Federal Capital Territory, it comes down to one word: uncertainty. A skill learned young, they believed, was income secured later, a safety net stitched in advance against Nigerians' unpredictable economy.
17: My baby is 9 years old. I want to put her in tailoring shop to learn skills, because you can see me at this age, I'm a teacher by profession, I'm learning tailoring by now. But when this child starts at 9 years old to learn this skill, before she gets to 15, she'll be expert.
18: So that people don't just go to university and start studying something that they have no idea about. You need to have a foot in what they're doing before they actually start doing it.
19: Equipping these young ones with the right skills to be able to equip themselves to face the challenges, the new age. So it's all about catching them young
20: with the starting of the new session. I support that rest while they take their time casually to go through some skills acquisition like mobile app development.
15: Not every trade is without its hazards. House painter Finance Jay-Z said that safety discipline and sheer physical demand were the real tests of training children this young.
21: Training children is one of the most difficult tasks because it requires patience, self-control and discipline. So it will take 3 months for a child to understand what it means to be a professional mentor.
15: For fashion designer Shaoli John, who said the lessons run deeper than fabric and thread, said her apprentices were taught creativity, patience, precision, and how to deal with customers and still kept pace with schoolwork.
22: How to cut and sew, how to relate with customers, because that's the important part.
15: A baker, Gloria Tami, explained that her trainees were not only taught baking, but time management and hygiene.
23: Baking is a business skill that can be used for personal consumption and profit making. It helps the children to be well-disciplined, hard-working, and also maintain good hygiene.
15: And the hairdresser said her training had opened doors for her former students who now work and study abroad.

0: in the middle of it all. It is equal parts challenge and thrill, a crash course in creation, solutions to problems, and earn from what their hands can do.
1: Sometimes when your hands will pain you, your wrists. I thought that when I just started that I was just going to be playing rubbish, but when I experienced it, I begin to

0: vital state government says it has kept a variety of ongoing rail projects across the state into short-term, intermediate and long-term arrangements to ensure that it is completed within the time specification. The State Commissioner for Works, Clotus Shawcock, stated this shortly after inspecting ongoing projects in some parts of the central and southern zones of the state. Correspondent Josiah Dunson reports that most of the contractors handling the road projects have returned to the site as the rains subside.
1: The Plateau State Commissioner for Works, Clotus Shawcock, said the Governor Caleb Boutwa administration is committed to making life better for rural communities by embarking on the road projects, thereby boosting the economic base. Shawcock explained that since the inception of the current administration, Plateau State has witnessed a significant transformation through road construction aimed at opening up rural areas. He commended the contractor handling the Libdi to Pierpont Road, which was to work for making appreciable progress, specifically construction of the bridge linking the two communities, noting that once completed, it will boost economic activities in the area.
2: In the last 3 days, we have gone almost close to more than 50% of the local government across the states, and there's hardly any local government that we didn't see major construction ongoing, and then contractors were also met outside, except in a few instances where because of the heavy downpour.
1: Chairman of Kwampa Local Government Area, Christopher Manship, while appreciating Governor Caleb Boutwa for awarding the Dokan Tofa Pahap Kogi Road with additional work in Jibam Dokan Tofa Kaswal Road, pointed out that the road projects mean everything to the local government area.
3: We have gone around to see this poor. A lot of people did not believe that those poor exist, but now it's a proof that those poor exist.
1: Chairman Pasu Local Government Area, Felix Gonum, lauded the development strides of Governor Boutwa in opening up rural communities and appealed for support to enable him continue in office beyond 2027.
4: Now that the rains are almost over, we want to assure the people of Pangshin and the entire plateau state that the governor is intentional to ensure that this is being delivered to the community, this is being delivered to the people.
1: Site engineer handling the Lifidi Pierpont Road, Adegoke Olawole, said despite the rains, his company made appreciable progress by working in one of the bridges and assured they will speed up the work to enable them deliver on schedule. Other road projects visited in Pangshin, Kwampan, Shandam and Mika local government area include the Wokos Road, Pangshin Lanta Road, as well as the Malaraba Damshin Chimantar Road from Jos. Josiah Butson, Radio Nigeria.
5: An environmentalist, Nigeria Society of Engineers, and a fellow of Nigeria Institution of Environmental Engineers, Mr. Ikenna Okonkwo, says Nigeria's air quality monitoring system remains inadequate with significant gaps in monitoring stations across the country. He stated this on Radio Link, a Radio Nigeria's audience participatory program which focused on air pollution, a silent threat to public health. According to Mr. Okonkwo, while the National Environmental Standards and Regulations Enforcement Agency, NESRIA, are making efforts to regulate environmental standards, the scale of Nigeria's population and environmental challenges requires the deployment of more monitoring stations.
6: Most of our utilities, except for some few

0: Sobre minha azar, meu nome é Tati Bertolfi, e não posso ficar tanto sobre ela.
1: A public health expert and team lead of Sea Circle Foundation for Sustainable Health and Environment, Dr. Chimere Ohandia, explained that polluted air can cause respiratory and cardiovascular diseases, of which are preventable through effective pollution control.
2: Air pollution is a serious public health problem. We need to be able to go to hospitals and see a lot of people that are having respiratory issues, asthma, cardiovascular issues that are caused as a result of this polluted air pollution that is preventable.
1: Some callers into the program, Muhammad Jibril from Mokwa in Niger State and Ejimilo in Abuja, urged environmental authorities to regulate abattoirs and ensure regular evacuation of waste from dumping points to reduce pollution and health risks.
3: Okay, to sensitize our local houses, especially the marriage and the ranches.
4: Most often, people visit the supermarket to buy things. So if you go there, that dump site, the stench that comes out of it is overwhelming.
1: Other callers also called for joint action by government, regulatory agencies, industries, waste management operators, and citizens to tackle air pollution in Nigeria.

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1: Is your money working as hard as you are, or is it just sitting still while the world moves forward? 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It's time to move from saving to investing. 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Led by the Securities and Exchange Commission, SEC, we bring you the heavyweights.
2: Running a program that speaks to education matters is a very, very important ingredient in the development of our financial ecosystem.
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1: Thanks for staying with us. Adamawa State Governor Ahmadu Umaru Fintiri has described the death of elder statesman Bamanga Tukur as a great loss to the people of Adamawa State and the nation as a whole. Governor Fintiri stated this while speaking to newsmen shortly after the janaza prayer of the late former civilian governor of the defunct Gongola State and former national chairman of the People's Democratic Party PDP, Alhaji Bamanga Tukur. The prayer was held at the palace of the Lamido Adamawa in Yola. Radio Nigeria correspondent in Yola, Bangila Damion, completes the report.
2: Actually, it's a great loss to the entire federation and the members of our great party, the People's Democratic Party, indeed, across the federation, including those that are in diaspora.

0: Secretary said the late elder statesman contributed immensely to the political development of Adamawa State, adding that his death had created a significant gap. He therefore called on the younger generation to rise to the occasion and look towards filling the vacuum created by his departure.
1: We have learned so much from this. That is why we think for now a lot of gaps have been created, but only God can attend this gap.
0: Governor Finchley urged the younger generation of leaders to sustain the dreams and aspirations of the late Bamanga Tukur by continuing to work for the unity, development, and progress of Adamawa State. He prayed Almighty Allah to forgive the shortcomings of the deceased and grant him eternal rest in Jannat al-Firdaus, while extending his condolences to the family, friends, and people of Adamawa State. The chairman of Dangote Group, Alhaji Aliko Dangote, said the late Bamanga Tukur had contributed significantly to the business community, adding that he commanded respect and was a leader of true virtues.
1: There are people like us, we do respect Dangote, and that's why I came all the way to Lagos.
0: The Janaza prayer for the late Bamanga Tukur, who was also the Tafida Adamawa, was led by the chief imam of Modibo Adama Jumat Mosque, Hadi Ahmadu Boboy, at the palace of the Lamido Adamawa. Dr. Muhammad Barkindo Ali Mustafa Alhaji Bamanga Tukur died at the age of 91. He is survived by two wives and 18 children, including Alhaji Awal Tukur, the secretary to the Adamawa State government. The funeral prayer was attended by prominent political office holders and the traditional rulers from Adamawa State and beyond, alongside other dignitaries who gathered to pay their final respects to the late elder statesman. Babangida Galio, Radio Nigeria.
2: And former national chairman of the People's Democratic Party, PDP, and elder statesman, Alhaji Bamanga Tukur, who passed away last Saturday, has been described as a man of many parts. President Tinubu, Vice President Kashim Shettima, party leaders, captains of industry have eulogized the former governor of Old Dongola State as a compatriot and iconic leader. Our earlier interaction with the current national chairman of the PDP, Alhaji Abdurrahman Muhammad, who also paid glowing tribute to the late international business mogul.
3: Actually, it's a great loss to the Entire Federation and the members of our great party, the People's Democratic Party, indeed, across the Federation, including those that are in diaspora. It's an elder statesman who has contributed so much to the party, not just around the political circle, also to business, indeed, because we all know what happened during his time as the national chairman of our great party. He has done everything possible to make sure that the party has a stable and well recognition across the Federation, and indeed it's a great loss to the entire PDP family. We must appreciate his contribution to the party and to the service of the nation.
4: Can we mention any specific area that he made some contributions to the party?
3: You look at the outcome of the election as of his time as the national chairman. We have a quite number of states who are governed by the members of our great party as governors of those states, and including that of our national assembly, because it's not just a leader, is a politician to the core, and who share his ideology and aspiration is down to the grassroots across the Federation. And indeed, during his time, if you can remember, there's no single crisis during his time. He made sure that he bring everybody on board for the purpose of one party and one understanding and one interest for the progress and benefit of the Nigerians.
4: What lesson can the present-day politician learn from the life, the personality of late Alhaji Bamanga Tukur?
3: To be successful, focus and determination. That's the most important thing. And I want to also this opportunity to condole with the entire people of Adamawa State for this great loss, most especially the executive governor of Adamawa State and the immediate family of late Bamanga Tukur.
2: That was the national chairman of the PDP, Alhaji Abdurrahman Muhammad, and the tribute to the late Alhaji Bamanga Tukur.
5: Kano's connection movement, that is what Nigeria's highways were designed to deliver. Unfortunately, that design has broken down. On the Abuja-Kaduna corridor and other major routes across the country, bandits and kidnappers have taken hold, and for many travelers, every trip now carries the weight of fear and uncertainty. How deep does this threat run? What are security agencies and stakeholders doing to confront it? And what will it actually take to restore safety to Nigeria's roads? Correspondent Shekara Anthony in this special report investigates.
6: The statistics tell only part of the story. Behind
0: them lie communities bearing deep and lasting scars. Loved ones have been lost. Others carry the trauma of having been seized and held, sometimes for weeks on end. However, the Secretary of the National Union of Road Transport Workers, NURTW, at the Sani Abacha Bus Terminal in Karu, Nasarawa State, Mr. Joshua Matthew, said the security situation along routes to the northeast and northwest had markedly improved. Mr. Matthew, who explained that vehicles from his branch now move around the clock to destinations across northern Nigeria, credited the progress to the joint efforts of government, security agencies, transport operators, and citizens alike.
6: From all indication and from the report we are getting from our drivers and passengers, there is a whole lot of improvement as far as security is concerned, especially from the region I mentioned.
0: The commercial driver, Mr. Isaac Adebowale, who plies the Abuja-Jalingo route, stated that danger still locked along stretches of that road. Mr. Adebowale recounted the moment bandits seized one of their vehicles, took passengers hostage, captives who would not regain their freedom for nearly 3 weeks.
7: Anything from 8 in the evening upward, the situation there is worse. So that is why if you are coming from Jalingo, once it is 8 o'clock, you have somewhere to stay till the next day before it occurs.
0: Meanwhile, the Director of Defense Information, Major General Samuel Oba, said the armed forces carried out 7,062 security operations across the country in July and August alone. Major General Oba explained that those operations neutralized 1,487 terrorists and insurgents, which led to the arrest of 354 suspects and 777 kidnapped victims.
8: The armed forces will continue to rescue all those held by criminals. I will continue to do the best in our constitutional mandate.
0: The first public relations officer, CSP Aniyetie Iniedu, informed that the police recorded their own gains. CSP Iniedu further said more than 680 clearance operations were conducted nationwide within the same period, which resulted in the arrest of 1,334 high-profile suspects and the rescue of 350

0: has made sustainable progress in combating terrorism, banditry, kidnapping, and other violent crimes across our nation.
1: A security expert and former director of the Center for Peace and Security Studies at the Modibo Adama University, Yola, Professor Jude Momodu, called for stronger civil-military relations alongside greater deployment of modern technology, drones for surveillance and intelligence work, argued that the crime persisted partly because of weak governance and the scarcity of opportunities available to young people.
2: I'm aware that the Nigerian military patrolled the army and set up special operations to counter banditry, to protect people, motorists on the road who are traveling, to protect communities also. I'm also aware that the Nigerian police have also set up special squad also to do that. The community even knows the bandits. They are people, so they need to step up their intelligence. They should not only rely on human
1: travelers and transport operators who expressed worry, urged government at all levels to ensure the roads were free. In Abuja, Shekara Anthony, Radio Nigeria.
3: And now moving on to sports. Nigeria set up a knockout clash with England at the 12th FIFA Women's World Cup in Poland as volleyball head coach unveils squad for 2026 African Men's Nations Championship. And the boys' Chidoka has details of these and more.
4: Good morning and welcome. Nigeria will battle it out with England in the round of 16 at the 12th edition of the FIFA Under-20 Women's World Cup taking place in Poland. Nigeria's Super Falcons trashed New Caledonia 10-1 in their last Group F game. Ramo Talahi Karim, a substitute winner on Ajita David, both recorded a hat-trick in the encounter. Nigeria falls 0-2 to Spain, goalless draw with China, and a 10-1 thrashing of New Caledonia to finish second with 4 points in Group F. A correspondent covering the tournament in Poland, Grace Elia, caught the reaction of Ramo Talahi Karim and coach Moses Adiku. Ramo Talahi was excited that the Falconets made it from the group.
5: We actually do our very best to prove ourselves that we can still do more better. And in our next game, we are promising Nigeria that we are going to come home. We'll do our very best to win the match.
4: Falconets coach Moses Adiku believes they are still working progress for his team.
6: We are improving in every game. This is the third game and we got in 10-1 win, so this will boost our confidence for the next game.
4: England finished third from Group B with 4 points to set up a round of 16 clash with Nigeria's Falconets. The 3 games of the Euro match Nigeria Premier League will be concluded this morning with Niger Tornadoes completing their game against Plateau United. England had forced the game to be abandoned yesterday with the game tied at 1-1. In other games, Sporting Lagos recorded their first victory of the season with a 3-0 whitewashing of Inter Lagos. The goals were scored by Sadiq Ayoade, Aliyu Baba and Valentine Ogu. Our commentators, led by Kelechi Bernard, captured the exciting moments of the game.
7: Massive football by Sporting Lagos. These guys are entertaining. Good football. Inter Lagos are looking at the lead. They're trying to lead through the Inter the Sporting. Oh, the shot, the goal! Goal number 3 for Sporting Lagos! Kelechi, that was a fantastic goal. A solo run, I want to call this. He went past 3 of his markers. Dribbled number 1, dribbled number 2, dribbled number 3, and positioned the ball well. And the player started at his once. In between the six and the goalkeeper, talking about Pala, Favour had no answer from this particular one. Great goal. Solo effort, they call it a football.
4: Bender Insurance beat Kun Khalifa at 4-2. Kwara United were 3-0 better than Katsina United. Barrow FC beat Ranch Bees of Kaduna 3-1. While Abia Warriors drew 2-2 with Niger Tornadoes. In the Champions League, Rivers United of Nigeria fought back from 2 goals down to rescue a 2-2 draw, but the comeback ultimately was not good enough for the pride of Rivers at the Gospel Abio Stadium in Uyo. The two teams finished with an aggregate score of 3-3 over the 2 matches, but the Ivorian club progressed on away goals. And still on a side note, the Shooting Stars Sports Club of Ibadan have been eliminated from the CAF Confederations Cup after suffering a 2-0 defeat to Tunisian side CS Fassien in the second leg of their qualifying tie yesterday. The result saw Fassien overturn the deficit from the first leg and advance to the next stage 2-1 on aggregate, bringing an end to Shooting Stars' hope of progressing further in continental competition this season. Head coach coach of Nigeria senior men's football team, Ryan Masajedi, has named his 14-man squad for the 2026 Africa Men's Football Nations Championship in Tunisia. The continental tournament is scheduled to take place from September 13 to 27 in Tunis, as the championship also serves as an important qualification pathway for the Los Angeles 2028 Olympic Games. Masajedi selected two setters, two opposites, two liberals, four outside hitters, and four middle blockers for the tournament, as two new players broke into the squad. The Northwest Zone coordinator of the National Sports Commission, Mekano Alhaji Adamu, has commended critical stakeholders who played a key role in the successful completion of the zonal eliminations for the National Intermediate Games. The coordinator commended the president of the Nigeria Olympic Committee, Alhaji Abukumel, and the president of the Nigeria Volleyball Federation, Engineer Musa Nimrod, for their roles in the successful staging of the three-day event. Mekano Adamu, however, appealed to states, especially from the northern part of the country, to always organize sporting competitions, which he said will help keep their athletes in good shape ahead of major championships.
8: The sponsorship is not by bringing millions of naira. It's when there is proper arrangement, with 500 you can organize a tournament. With 1 million you can organize it, depending on the tournament.
4: Correspondent Idris Dara reports that 5 out of the 7 states of the Northwest took part in the zonal elimination held at the Mote Mohammed Square Sports Complex in Kaduna. On the following scene, Nigerian forward Taiwo Awoniyi saw red as his side Coventry lost 0-5 to Brighton and Hove Albion in the English Premier League yesterday. The Nigerian was shown a straight red card after being charged for a violent conduct 7 minutes into the second half. It was a fourth straight defeat for Coventry, who have now conceded 10 goals without scoring since their promotion to the top flight. Elsewhere, Manchester City won the bragging right in their Manchester derby as they beat Michael Carrick's Manchester United by a single goal. The visitors held their own despite playing majority of the game with 10 men following the first half dismissal of Phil Foden. And that's it on sports for this morning. I am Ndupueze Chidoka.
9: Today's commentary is on expectations from the new ECOWAS Commission leadership. It is written by Sandra Chukwugeku of our Current Affairs Unit.
10: The Economic Community of West African States, ECOWAS, has entered another important chapter with new leadership at its commission. As General Biyami Diop of Senegal assumes office as president, succeeding Dr. Omar Aliou Touré, expectations are high. For the trader crossing borders, the students seeking opportunities, the farmer searching for markets, and families worried about insecurity, ECOWAS must mean more than meetings, protocols, and declarations. Established in 1975 through the Treaty of Lagos, ECOWAS was created to promote economic cooperation, regional integration, and collective development. Over the years, its responsibilities have expanded to include peace, security, democracy, and good governance. The organization has recorded important achievements. Millions of West Africans can travel within the region using recognized identity documents, while the ECOWAS Trade Liberalization Scheme has helped reduce barriers to trade in qualifying goods. Its interventions in Liberia and Sierra Leone through ECOMOG remains notable examples of regional collective action for peace. However, the new leadership inherits a region facing serious challenges. Terrorism and violent extremism continue to threaten parts of West Africa, while military takeovers have tasted democratic institutions. The withdrawal of Burkina Faso, Mali, and Niger has also created an unexpected challenge to regional unity. These developments underline the urgent need for stronger early warning systems, preventive diplomacy, and effective regional security mechanisms. The first major expectation from the new Commission leadership is rebuilding trust and preserving regional unity. ECOWAS should keep dialogue open with the countries that have left the bloc. West Africans share families, cultures, markets, and borders that cannot simply disappear because governments disagree. Practical cooperation on security, trade, and free movement must remain stronger than political differences. ECOWAS must also make regional integration more visible in people's everyday lives. A trader moving tomatoes from Nigeria to Ghana or textiles from Cote d'Ivoire to Senegal should not face unnecessary delays, harassment, or unofficial payments at multiple checkpoints. Digital customs systems, efficient border management, and improved transport corridors, including the Lagos-Abidjan corridor, can reduce costs and make regional businesses more competitive. Security must remain another major priority. Terrorism and organized crime do not respect national borders, and no country can defeat cross-border threats alone. ECOWAS should strengthen intelligence sharing, joint border operations, and the capacity of its regional security mechanisms. At the same time, it must invest in education, jobs, and development in vulnerable communities. Economic opportunity can help prevent young people from becoming easy targets for extremist recruitment. There is also an urgent need to advance regional energy and economic development. West Africa possesses enormous resources, yet many communities and businesses still struggle with unreliable electricity. The new commission should accelerate cross-border electricity projects and renewable energy investments to support industries, small businesses, schools, and hospitals. Above all, the new leadership must bring ECOWAS closer to its citizens. Its Vision 2050 speaks of the ECOWAS of the people, peace and prosperity for all. That promise should be felt beyond conference halls and diplomatic statements. The task before the new leadership is clear. Preserve unity, restore trust, confront insecurity, and make regional integration work for ordinary people. If ECOWAS can make borders easier to cross, trade cheaper, communities safer, and opportunities greater, West Africans will begin to see regional integration not as an idea on paper, but as a force that genuinely improves their everyday lives.
9: That commentary on expectations from the new ECOWAS Commission leadership was written by Sandra Chukwugeku and read by Jeremiah Jimmy.
3: Next is Cyberscope, bringing you the top trends shaping conversations across Nigeria's social media space. Certainly starting in Osun State is on the lips of netizens and trending after Governor Adeola Adeleke proscribed the state's NURGW's following and the killing of one Olalekan Oyeyemi, popularly known as Ajagun Bade Emir. Oyeyemi was reportedly shot dead during a clash linked to a dispute over control of a garage in the Asian city. Following the incident, Governor Adeleke directed security agencies to arrest those responsible and ordered warring groups to vacate motor parks across the state. And of course, the Nigerian political timeline immediately went into analysis mode. Some Nigerians welcomed the move, arguing that the government needed to take decisive action to restore order in the nation's motor parks. Others questioned whether prescribing the NURGW will permanently solve the long-running disputes over control of garages and transport unions. Well, let's see what happens.
9: And then we move on to sports. Manchester United suffered a painful 1-0 defeat, and they are trending. They suffered that to Manchester City at Old Trafford, with City playing more than an hour with 10 men. Phil Foden was sent off in the first half, giving United a huge numerical advantage. But instead of taking advantage, United watched Erling Haaland score the decisive goal in the second half after a lengthy VAR review. And that was enough to send Nigerian football Twitter into meltdown. The meme department immediately clocked it. United fans were asking how their team managed to lose against 10-man City at home. Why would they even be asking? While rival fans were busy reminding them that having an excellent player apparently came with no extra finishing ability. Then came the classic Nigerian banter. So now 11 versus 10, and United still lost, while Onochin simply posted a GIF with a caption, "Me sneaking back to the house like a thief after Carrick and these men Lazy Boys, Nick, Living Centre people mocked me. I think that was exactly what happened yesterday.
11: Yeah.
9: Manchester United fans were sneaking all over the place.
11: Talking about your personal
9: I think they should go and find out what's really happening. If somebody had used them, you know, or something. Well, that's the wrap for Cyberscope today. Keep the conversation going. Connect with us at Radio Nigeria using the hashtag Cyberscope as compiled by Sheyi Achipade.
3: Newspaper headlines is next. We begin with the Nation newspaper. High expectations from landmark Dangote Petroleum Refinery's 2.15 trillion IPO. Inadequate facilities hurt in agricultural development. We didn't witch hunt any insurer, says Nightcam. Don't forget, that's on the Nation newspaper.
9: Next is the Punch. 2027 budget. FG gives NDA September 18 deadline. Bank shut 476 branches in 3 years, CBN. And 2027, my achievements will speak for me, Benway Governor, Government. And 2027, IMEC finalist sets off Senate race. I think that's all we can take for newspaper headlines for this morning. We move to weather report, where patches of clouds are expected over the northern region during the morning hours, with chances of thunderstorms accompanied by light rains over parts of Sokoto, Zamfara, Kebbi, Kaduna, Taraba, Adamawa, and Gombe states. Later in the afternoon and evening hours, thunderstorms are accompanied with moderate rains are expected over parts of Kaduna, Katsina, Kano, Zamfara, Bauchi, Adamawa, and Taraba states.
3: And in news and a recap of the major stories, the National Agency for Food and Drug Administration and Control, NAFDAC, has inaugurated 600 pharmacists into a new reserve volunteer program to strengthen the fight against fake, substandard, and falsified medicines across the country. Our correspondents highlighted economic challenges of parents as schools resume. The former PDP National Chairman, Bamang Tukur, has been laid to rest in Adamawa State. It was reported that Falconets smashed New Caledonia 10-1 to reach round of 16.
9: That's the news. Edited by Ibrahim Shoaib, the production team, I am Rachel Bola.
3: And I am Omanyemi.

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We urge you to join us later in the day at about 4 p.m. for another round of network news. In between time and then, we will be bringing you the world news broadcast from our newsroom at 11. For now, it's coming closely to 2 minutes before

0: All right, here's a great song from late Sonny Okosun. Well, if you ask me who owns Papa's land, I will tell you that Nigerians actually are the people who owns Papa's land. We don't have any other land or place or home than Nigeria. So it is better we think of how to make positive contribution so that Nigeria can be a greater nation. Well, let me say good morning, the listener. And welcome to this segment of our program on 94.6 FM Bauchi, where we discuss some issues that affect our lives, our families, our community, and of course our nation. My name is Tuka Manzo, and I'm delighted to have you join us once again.
1: All right, good morning. My name is Nikki Boniface, and as usual, we are happy to talk to you this beautiful Monday morning. I know it's a very busy Monday. People are going to work, everybody's doing something, but we are here in the studio, we're talking to you.
0: Doing something as
1: well. Yeah, we are doing something as well.
0: You, don't forget, today, you know, is a great day because our children, you know, young ones are going back to school.
1: Yes.
0: After a long break, that
1: yes.
0: is.
1: Yes. Mm. They've had a very good holiday. They've enjoyed themselves. So they're going back to education.
0: Yeah.
1: Yes. So today we'll be discussing something very important that relates to our health. It's not that other topics were not important, but this one is very, very important because it cuts close to our health and our well-being. And we'll be discussing about the rise of fake products in Nigeria. Presently, it's terrible. It's on the rise because I'm seeing palm oil. People are mixing dye into palm oil.
0: Well, there was a video I actually saw, and I was shocked. You know, initially I thought the guy was trying to, you know, bring out the palm oil,
1: yes.
0: maybe to measure it.
1: Yes.
0: But after putting, you know, some out of it, he now added that substance you talked about. Before you knew, he turned it, the thing turned into a reddish color. And before you know, he started mixing oil. So I said, ah, you can imagine what human beings are doing. Don't you think such practice can be harmful to human
1: health? It's terrible. It's terrible because look at the rise of kidney diseases. I mean, the drinks we have, they are fake. The medicine, fake. Baby diapers, fake.
0: Building materials, fake. We have vehicle parts, fake.
1: Why? And I've noticed that some brands, they will tell you that we don't ship to Nigeria. So where are those brands coming from? Somebody is out there making these products that don't even exist.
0: Actually,
1: why are you doing so? It's not necessary. You're ruining people's health.
0: Well, you know, some people are just busy trying to get rich quick, so they don't care. Whatever means they have to apply to make fast money, they do it to the detriment of others.
1: Yes,
0: which is actually a very bad phenomenon to Nigerians.
1: Yes, it's bad. Coming to the palm oil issue, this I realized it when I watched a video from this guy called Aproko Doctor on TikTok. So he told people, if you want to know that your oil is just dyed, you should bring out a glass of water and pour your oil in it. If it sinks below, that means that's dye.
0: Okay.
1: But if the oil floats to the top, you're using original palm oil. So I would like our listeners to try it out. So let's know what we are doing. Let's know what we are putting in our body systems, because we don't know what we are eating these days.
0: It's, honestly,
1: it's you
0: see,
1: terrible.
0: Not just only the palm oil issue. Well,
1: there
0: are some fast foods that we eat.
1: Of course.
0: And these products are being made here in Nigeria. Somebody will just build a small flat and then carrying out such acts, which is not good, you know, making fake drinks, making fake fast food and stuff like
1: fake
0: that,
1: toothpastes,
0: it's so
1: fake
0: alarming
1: lotion.
0: That sometimes you begin to wonder what the authorities concerned are doing to actually mitigate this kind of ugly practice that is being perpetrated by some section of Nigerians who are very selfish, who are adamant, who don't care about others as well. They only care about what they will get.
1: Yes, exactly. This reminds me of the late Dr. Dora Akunyili, you know, former DG of NAFDAC. She worked hard to fight against the spread of fake products in Nigeria, especially fake drugs. She fought against that. People were fighting against her for fighting against. Why are you angry that somebody is fighting?
0: You know, when you say people are fighting her, I'll just say, well, it's an understatement. Some cabals are fighting her. Those who are making ends out of this dubious act. They fought her seriously, but she didn't back down.
1: She did her best. She did her best. Yeah. And we're expecting the same from the present DG. Please help Nigerians. Mm. We need to eat healthy. We need to get goods that are real. We cannot keep taking fake medicine, fake food, because now the average age expectancy for the average Nigerian person is 55 years.
0: 55.
1: See how terrible it is. It's as if you can't live beyond 55. Maybe you're 55, you're gone because of how terrible. Even some people really below 55.
0: Yeah.
1: You're gone. Kidney diseases, this one, that one. It's getting too much for Nigerians, and I think they should fix this.
0: Well, as much as we appeal to authorities, we as Nigerians should be vigilant as well.
1: Exactly.
0: Because some of we Nigerians see where these things are being carried out, and we keep quiet.
1: Yes.
0: We need to say something. When you see a particular set of people who are so selfish, are doing something that will be harmful to Nigerians and Nigeria as a country. I think there's a proper need for us to report them so that, authorities concerned can take action.
1: Exactly. I think some people don't see anything because they're like, getting to kill African man. To the detriment of your health? No. That's not how it should be.
0: That's another adage, actually. Yes. If you play with it, it will kill you this time around.
1: This way, it will kill you. If you see something, please say something.
0: Yeah.
1: Don't just go with it. And please. All right. Very soon, we'll be asking questions, and we would love to get your opinions. These questions are, what is driving the increasing circulation of counterfeit products in Nigeria? What is the drive behind this circulation? Why is it circulating? Why is it so rampant in society? I don't know if we have like opinions on this, or should we ask them instead?
0: Let's get to hear from them. Then we can chip in as well.
1: And we'd also want to know what categories of feed products pose the greatest danger to Nigerians. I mean, to be very important if we like to hear from you to know what you think is the the categories of fake products that can pose greatest danger to Nigerians.
0: Well, you can reach us and let your opinion on 0806975 9570. The number for you to call and contribute is 0806975 9570. And the question we actually asked was, what is driving the increasing circulation of counterfeit products in Nigeria, and which categories of fake products pose the greatest danger to Nigerians? Well, I think we have our first caller here.
1: All right. Hello, good morning.
2: Good morning, how are you?
1: We are fine, thank you. What is your name and where are you calling from?
0: Tanimu, can you please speak a little bit louder? Well, you know, we actually got him, but the volume is not actually.
1: Yes, we can hear clearly.
0: Well, the number for you to call and give your own contribution is 0806975 9570. 0806975 9570. I think we have another call here.
1: Hello, good morning.
3: Good morning, how are you?
1: Fine, thank you. What's your name and where are you calling from?
3: My name is Bara Agu Tanimu. I'm calling you from Yakubu Wanka Street, Bauchi.
0: Okay. Tanimu, what's your take on what we are discussing this morning?
3: As regards to these fake products, mostly you find them in these energy drinks.
1: Yes, of course.
3: If you go to the shop now, you discover different varieties of energy drinks, which is detrimental to our health.
1: Okay.
3: There are those that take these very energy drinks.
1: Yes.
3: And we have them in beverages, let's say like fruits, where they use some chemicals to fatten the baby to make it get right on time.
1: Yes.
3: And this has an effect on our health. Like we talked about the palm oil.
1: Yes.
3: There are many palm oil that is in the ocean.
1: Of course.
3: And what is driving this is the get-rich syndrome that is happening.
1: Exactly.
3: And lack of effective supervision by the agencies such as NAFTA to ensure that they monitor the production of these very products.
1: Most
3: of these products you find in supermarkets and shops, you see them bearing fake NAFTA number.
1: Mm.
3: And NAFTA is not doing anything about this. Even if they are doing, it's not good enough.
1: Yes. Oh, well, thank you so much for your input.
0: Well, that's a very positive contribution there. Yes. From Tanimu, who came from Bauchi here. And, you know, specifically, he talked about people using, you know, some substances like kabat.
1: Mm.
0: They use kabat, you know, to store plantain and oranges so that it will become right. ripe and yellowish in nature. I think we have another call here.
1: Hello, good morning.
4: Good morning. My name is Suleiman. I live from behind Border Airport.
1: All right. What's your take on this issue?
4: I have the topic of the person.
0: All right.
4: I should blame two parties.
0: Okay.
1: Okay.
4: The individuals and then the government.
1: Okay.
4: We have two agencies, the NAPLAC and Standard Organization of Nigeria.
1: Yes.
4: So be it. You know, if you want to buy maybe a bag of millet in the market, you know, check the label of the bag in the citrus.
0: Wow.
4: Check drugs. What happened to Dora? To the Dora?
1: Yes.
4: She's a Yoruba. So she's from the southeast or somewhere of this country. She wanted to punish the people that she knows they are doing to take drugs and other things.
0: Yeah.
4: They jump her. You know?
0: Yeah.
4: The pastors in the church are preaching. The imams in the mosque, they are preaching.
0: Yeah.
4: I don't know where we're heading to. You wanted to do something that you harm a woman being like you. In order to get something that what you want to buy out, to get married, or to buy motors, or to buy nice clothes.
0: Yeah.
4: But you want to do it under a detrimental way. You know, government are doing what they can do, but they cannot do all.
0: Yes.
4: Because the people that are doing these things, you know, they are the American people making technical bridges as one of the corner correctly say. You know, but I want to tell you one thing.
0: Okay.
4: Let me tell you one thing.
1: Okay, listen.
4: So, something happened last week.
1: Okay.
4: It's out of this point, but I just wanted to give you the instance. Okay?
1: Please go on.
4: Some people were arrested by kidnapping some people. They saw these people, one for example, 1 million, one for potential. They arrested them and took them to the police. They put them in the police. And on 2013, the same people were arrested in Abuja. Like all these kind of things. You see, we have our own detrimental and selfish mind. We don't like each other. We don't like our brothers and sisters.
1: Yes.
4: So please, this topic you are talking about is something that you can bring some elders and professionals discuss it, not only to hear people views, but to sit down, bring it as a topic of discussion.
0: Okay.
4: Whereby some people will be answering what people will listen to your media and they'll respond.
0: All right, sir.
4: Are you getting what I'm saying?
0: Yeah, we do.
4: Thank you.
0: Thank you very much, sir.
1: Thank you, Shula.
0: You know what? I don't know why people compromise certain things in this country. Like he rightly said, it's like we don't like each other.
1: Exactly.
0: We don't like to see our nation progress. How can a Nigerian, you call yourself a Nigerian, you know, go about doing something that you know would destroy Nigerians and Nigeria as a nation?
1: Exactly.
0: Do you think if Nigeria ceases to exist, will you have a place or platform where you will execute such dubious?
1: No way at all.
0: People need to have a change, you understand?
1: Exactly.
0: That change begins with us.
1: Yes.
0: Like we rightly said, if you see something, say something. But when you keep quiet, it's like you are also a major contributor.
1: You're aiding it. It's terrible. As human beings, we have to fight against such things. We shouldn't just, we just see it and forget about it. And they're just doing their business. We shouldn't care. No, you should care.
0: Yeah.
1: You should be a brother's keeper. If you see somebody doing something terrible, as far as injecting chemicals into the food you're going to eat, please report to the authorities. That's what you should do to protect the lives of other people and of course your own life too.
0: And he actually gave us a suggestion that it is good for us to find time so that we can bring in experts.
1: Yes.
0: like representative from NAFTAC, Consumer Protection Agency, and people who embark on selling some of these beverages and whatever on show. Anyway, we'll table that before the authorities, and if they give us the approval, we'll definitely will find time so that we can discuss these and many more. Yes, we are still waiting for more calls. 0806975 9570. I'll go again. 0806975 9570. That's a number for you to call, and let's have your take on what we are discussing this morning. Yes, what is driving the increasing circulation of counterfeit products in Nigeria? Which categories of fake products pose the greatest danger to Nigerians? I think we have a call coming in.
1: All right. Hello?
0: I think we've lost that call. 0806975 9570 is the number. You want to have a say on what we're discussing this morning? Just dial the number 0806975 9570. Yes. There's this issue the last caller talked about. Some kidnappers were actually arrested.
1: Okay.
0: After some years, they were released and later rearrested somewhere else. What is really going on?
1: Hello? We lost that call.
0: Well, if you are calling, please just call us to make your contributions, not just flashing. Please, we don't welcome that. Just call and make positive contributions. 0806975 9570. If you're able to dial that number, of course, you will participate and have a take on what has been heard this morning.
1: Yes, we would love to hear your opinions on this matter. We can't say it alone. Of course, we have to hear from you.
0: Of course,
1: you're out there, you're buying things, you're eating things. So, of course, you'd want to tell us your opinion concerning this issue we are having. The question, again, I'm going to read it, is what is driving the increasing circulation of counterfeit products in Nigeria, and which categories of fake products pose the greatest danger to Nigeria? Hello, good morning.
5: Hello, good morning.
1: Good morning, what's your name? Where are you calling from?
5: Hi, my name is Yakubu Musa Agwam. I'm calling from Bauchi.
1: Alright.
5: I'm living at Yelwa.
1: Alright. Let's hear your
5: input. Yes, my own opinion is, please, I wanted to advise Nigerian and those that are in the position to rule the whatever it is. My advice is, first one is to hear God, whatever it is. If there is fear of God, everything will be, I think that we get some things to be okay for us.
1: Yes.
5: There's some things that maybe you can see that, yes, this thing that it can affect me, but you didn't think that maybe it's going to affect your fellow brother. So if we can fear God, at least we can do things that maybe you convince the other. So that things will be okay for us. That is my own advice.
1: All right, thank you. Thank you very much.
0: Well, that was Yakubu Musa from Yelwa. You know, the bottom line of what he's trying to say is, let's have the fear of God.
1: Yes, of course.
0: Yes, we should have the fear of God. And we should know that Nigerians are people. They are humans created by the Almighty. So we shouldn't just do things because we want to make heaven on earth. That is not the right way to do things, okay?
1: Exactly.
0: Sometimes you see people driving flashy cars, building luxurious houses, and you begin to wonder, where did they get this money from? Well, some of them are actually engaged in
1: illegal businesses.
0: Bringing in counterfeit drugs, fake building materials, fake vehicle parts and stuff like that. Now, looking at the issue of these fake products, you know, it affects various aspects of our life.
1: Yes.
0: You look at building materials now. See what is happening in some states in Nigeria. Building collapse and stuff like that.
1: Yes.
0: All these sometimes is narrowed towards
1: the materials.
0: The materials that are being used to build these houses are fake.
1: Totally fake.
0: And
1: fake materials.
0: Yeah, they are fake. And these materials are being sold in the market.
1: Mm-hmm.
0: We expect that there should be some kind of authorities that go around to see if these materials are actually good.
1: Yeah, if they are up to par, yes.
0: If they are not good, I think they should be confiscated.
1: Exactly.
0: But somebody somewhere is not actually doing his job. Especially we Nigerians.
1: They just take and go. No, don't worry, sir. Don't worry. Just collect a small thing. Please, it shouldn't be like that. You know, the reason why this continues is because of this, according to the first caller, he said get rich syndrome. Greed. The greed for more money. At the detriment of other people's health and well-being. You make fake products. You don't care if they die. You don't care if they get to live more than 55 years. You just want to give them fake products. And when they talk to you, no. I want to make money. What's your business? No, it shouldn't be like that.
0: Yeah. And you know, when you go to some of our chemists around, some of the drugs they sell are actually fake drugs.
1: Yes.
0: Especially
1: malaria drugs
0: yes. Like paracetamol, the local one, Panadol, you see.
1: Of course.
0: Some people will go mix chalk and then just write, I don't know how they do these things, but they'll tell you this Panadol, they are paracetamol, and people consume them, which is detrimental. I think we need to fear God, like
1: you need to fear God. Yes. Please fear God. You're hurting his creation.

0: All right, I think we have another call coming in.
1: All right, good morning.
2: Good morning.
1: What's your name? Where are you calling from?
2: My name is Mohammed Abankana.
1: Please move away from your radio set.
2: I'm calling from Mozambique.
1: Yes, we can hear you, but please move away from your radio set.
2: Yeah.
1: Okay, thank you.
0: All right, let's have your take.
2: The issues we are discussing on the radio is a very crucial one.
0: Yeah.
2: But what I wanted to contribute on my own part is that when you give information about what is going crooked, so the person you are talking to may be apprehended. So at the end of the day, you see your outside, but you don't know what he is doing.
1: Mm-hmm.
2: By so doing, you will now like to know who fooled and report him. Mm-hmm. So, you know, something like that is a very, very something that I can say is very, very risky.
1: Mm-hmm.
2: To report someone who is doing such illegal business. You know that your life is at risk when he knows that you are the one that is went and reported it.
0: Mm.
2: So, what I am suggesting is that the first information goes to the appropriate proper authority. Please, let them he can do anything. He can do with his money. Please, sir, can you show me such a person who came and reported you? So, you know, we Nigerians, we will not do anything. We will not do anything. We can do anything.
0: All right, thank you very much for the call. That's Mohammed from Mudalawa. You know what? It is actually good to treat information being passed across with absolute confidentiality.
1: Yes.
0: A lot of people are quite afraid. Looking at the scenario now in Nigeria, you know, when you report issues, you will be reported.
1: Yeah. Mm-hmm.
0: And before you know, like you rightly said, somebody will just come around and then hurt you.
1: Exactly.
0: So
1: the life of the reporter gets will be in danger.
0: Mm.
1: So please, if you're going to report to the authorities should do us a favor by keeping this
0: witness. Yes. You and
1: it should
0: them.
1: Be anonymous.
0: Yeah. So let's just say that we've talked quite a lot to our listeners, and I believe we all contributed positively, and I hope that we will try to do the right thing at the right time in the right place
1: of course.
0: That Nigeria will survive.
1: Exactly. It's really important as Nigerians to protect ourselves, do the right thing. The authorities should also help Nigerians to protect their lives as well. We need to live beyond 55. We can no longer live.
0: You know, each time you talk about 55, I just look at myself and say, I'm almost going then, if that's the case.
1: Okay. It's been a wonderful segment. We've listened to your opinions and we've said something too.
0: Yeah.
1: So let's continue to do the right thing at the right time. If you see something, please say something.
0: Yeah, so we'll do it again some other time, next
1: of
0: week
1: course.
0: To be more precise, where we'll come and then talk about something very, very important as well.
1: Of course.
0: Have the very best of the working day ahead.

0: Alright, a wonderful morning to the city of Bauchi, a very beautiful city. A good morning to all of you listeners from Bauchi State. And welcome to another sport update on Radio Bauchi 94.6 FM. I am Joseph Sui, your host. Here are the major headline. Arsenal put on a masterclass to beat Sunderland. Chelsea and Hull City shared a draw. Manchester City beat Manchester United in a derby. Real Madrid and Barcelona both hit 4 points in style. In the Champions League, City, Real Madrid, Barcelona, Liverpool, Manchester United, PSG, Barcelona all picked a big win this week. Here is the major news. Liverpool Fulham played out a scoreless draw. Both sides gave out opening, but a complete lack of composure in front of goal meant neither team could score. Arsenal put a masterclass in control. The Gunners dominated from the opening whistle to pick up a comfortable 2-0 win at home, with Bruno Guimaraes breaking the dreadlock in the 58th minute before Bukayo Saka sealed the point deep into the stoppage time. Tottenham and Everton ending 0-0. Whilst it wasn't a lack of trying, but the goalkeepers tried to keep a clean sheet. What a game in Stamford Bridge. Chelsea Hull City play out a thrilling 2-2 draw. Morgan Rodgers got the Blues off to a flying start early on, but newly promoted Hull City showed incredible resilience, with Mohamed striking twice before Joe Pedro eventually secured a point for Chelsea in the second half, assisted by Cole Palmer. Manchester derby belongs to the blue half of the city. Manchester United failed 0-1 to Manchester City in a tense and tactical affair, even after Foden receiving a red card in the first half. Real Madrid bounced back in style, beating Union Vallecano 4-1. Real Madrid took the lead by a critical brace from Kylian Mbappe alongside goal from Aguero and Jude Bellingham. Meanwhile, Barcelona put another thrilling 4-2 victory against Levante. Yemi Yamal bagged a brass. Barcelona cruised comfortably until a late defensive lap that led to Levante back 2 goals quick, forcing substitute Karim Adeyemi to net a stoppage time and secured a point. Many things are happening in Nigerian Premier League competition. Kwara United beat Katsina United 3-0 in a strong away win. Sporting Lagos beat Inter Lagos 3-0 to claim the bragging rights in the Lagos derby. Baron FC beat Richards B 3-1 in an attacking display. Bendel Insurance has handed the captain ban to Super Eagle goalkeeper Amash. And we are going on a short break. Stay with us on Radio Bauchi 94.6 FM.
1: I was built to be the best.

All right, welcome back. This is Radio Bauchi 94.6 FM. Hope you had a wonderful break. Now, going back to the Champions League, which was played in course of last week, Manchester City had a deep dive away from home, leaning on their experience and quality to edge past FC Porto in a 2-1 tie contest. Real Madrid added another collection in a hard-fought victory over Inter Milan. It was a cagey battle between the two European giants, but Madrid defensive play saw them through the game. Barcelona secured a victory over Yaounde with a 5-1 score. Liverpool faced a tense and electrifying night against Atletico Madrid. They held on their nerve to secure a 2-1 victory. Manchester United made a light of work of Sabah, cruising off to an easy and comfortable 4-0 victory to kickstart their European competition in style. PSG bounced back from a struggling domestic form by blowing Solvent away 5-0, putting on a 5-star show to restore confidence. Bayern Munich opened their account in fashion, tearing Bodo Glimt apart with a ruthless 5-0 victory while keeping a clean sheet. So, dear listeners, we are going to discuss on the Champions League that was being played in the course of the weekend. Now, we could, from the list of players that I just listed, I want to basically talk about the match between Real Madrid and Inter Milan. Now, after the match though that was being played, Mourinho was being asked why was it that the possession, that Inter Milan had more possession than Real Madrid. And Mourinho gave a very stunning answer. He said it is better to play dirty and win the game than to play in possession and lose the game. So now, I have a major question to ask my listeners. Even after Mourinho being active and Real Madrid being active in the transfer market, why can't his team keep possession? Because let us compare the team of Real Madrid and Inter Milan. Is it that Inter Milan has much more confident players than Real Madrid? This is a very big question that I have in my mind to ask. Is it that Inter Milan players are much more better than Real Madrid player? Because of in the match, you could see how Inter Milan dominates the whole field. Real Madrid was only able to secure that point on a counter. In fact, it seems like, okay, in the defense, he played Dumfries, Konate, he played Cucurella, and one of the amazing things is that he played Alexander Arnold as a number 4, which is very Arnold. We know him to be a right wing back, but he played him as a number 4 to show you how defensively Mourinho wanted his team to play on that day. I will need my audience to be able to contribute and comment on this. You can call this number 0806975 9770. I go again, 0806975 9770. I go again, 0806975 9770. I would love to hear your comments on this issue. Okay, we have a call coming in. Hello, good morning. Hello? Okay, we just lost the caller. All right, you can still call this number on 0806975 70. I go again, 0806975 9770.

Alright, also in the Champions League match that was being played, we could see Manchester United coming back after a very, a short while away from Champions League. Their first match was being played by they played against Saba. Now, one thing about that I want my audience to know is that this Saba came into existence. They have not been in existence for a very long time, and they came into existence just 7 years ago. I'm way more older than Saba, and they fought so very hard to be able to get their slot into the Champions League, and they played Manchester United in a very interesting match at Old Trafford. And in the match, Manchester United were able to win Saba in a 4-0. I guess Bruno Fernandes scored in the game. Sheshko scored in the game. Kunha also secured his first goal, while Lisandro Martinez also scored in the game. So now my question is, will Manchester United be able to last in this Champions League competition, looking at how their domestic run has been? Yesterday, they lost their match in a derby. And one of the strangest things about that derby is that Manchester City secured a red card, but still were not able to beat Manchester City even with their red card. So you can call this number to share your light or opinion on this issue, 08069759570. I go again, 08069759570. I go again, 08069759570. So now, what an electrifying night at the Liverpool at Anfield, where Atletico Madrid came to play Liverpool at home. When the match started, we could see that Atletico Madrid first score, they scored a goal, and it seemed like all hope was lost for Liverpool players, but a victory was secured at the end of the day. Liverpool were able to secure two goals to get 3 points. Now, another thing is that we could look at PSG run in the Champions League. I have a question. Is it that PSG want to be only active in the Champions League and become inactive in their domestic league? Because up to date, they are not able to secure a win in their domestic run. And this becomes so very amazing, because this, according to what I know, this is the first of its kind that they had this kind of winless stake in their domestic run. So what is actually wrong with PSG that they are performing well in the Champions League and not being able to perform well in their domestic league? You can call this number to share your light on this issue on 08069759570. I go again, 08069759570. I go again, 08069759570.

0: All right. Now, both in the even as we are discussing about the Champions League, we could see how Bayern Munich match happened. Now, in the first half of the Bayern versus Bodo Glimt match, we could see how Bayern were not able to score a goal in the first half. Now, this made me to wonder. Now, what how their goal came into existence was that the goalkeeper of Bodo Glimt got injured and another goalkeeper was subbed in. Now the goalkeeper that was subbed in before the goalkeeper that was playing for Bodo Glimt before he got injured and was subbed out was a very good goalkeeper. He was able to block a lot of shots that Bayern shoot in the first half. But now. Was it that the goalkeeper was the reason why Bayern was able to see the back of the net in the second half? Because we could see how Bayern had a lot of shots on target, but no, we're not able to secure any goal in the first half. But the second half was so very marvelous because Olisejo gave a wonderful assist. Okay, we have a call coming in. Let us hear what our audience have to say. Hello, good morning. All right. Please, you cannot be flashing us. You are meant to call and give your opinion on it, not to flash. This phone is not meant to call you back. Thank you. All right. So as I was saying about Bayern Munich, and Olisejo was able to secure two goals and one assist. And let us talk about the character of Olisejo. Olisejo is a kind of a nonchalant player. You could see that in most times, whenever he scores a goal, he doesn't really care about the goals that he's doing to score. Is it that is his character, or is just that he's pretending to be like that? So I keep wondering all the time that is this really Olisejo's character, or is he trying to pretend to be the kind of person that he is? You can call this number on 08069759570. I go again, 08069759570. Okay, we have a call coming in. Hello, good morning.
1: Hello, good morning. My name is Mr. Yakubu. I'm calling from
0: Bauchi. Mr. Yakubu, good morning.
1: Mr. Agwam, good morning. How is the show?
0: The show is going well. How is your morning going?
1: We thank God for everything.
0: All right.
1: So with my own business from this Madrid, we saw that Joseph Mourinho was a coach that at any time was buying a red-made player and using them, you cannot even rest any player that younger generation that well for him to use them, no. But for him to buy those kind of type of player, and I guess to defend and saying that maybe those he usually used to have the 3 points, he doesn't like the position. I think he is not the best to my think, honestly, because that youth money and not even a caliber of player. At least we're supposed to see a lot of changes.
0: All right.
1: That is my own opinion. Yes, sir.
0: Okay. Thank you so much on your opinion. Yeah. Thank you so much. All right, Mr. Yakubu just mentioned that he believes that Joseph Mourinho, even with the caliber of players that was being bought for him, he should be able to keep possession. So this is the opinion of Mr. Yakubu. I still have another call coming in. Okay. I just missed the call. All right. So now, the Manchester United derby. Okay, another call is coming in. Hello, good morning. All right, I just missed your call. All right, the Manchester United derby. Let's talk about the derby today. That happened yesterday, which is 13th of September 2026. We could see that the derby was so very interesting. In the first half, Foden picked a red card in the match. Now, Many people speculated that red card was not supposed to be given because it was a harsh red card by the ref. But you could clearly see that, okay, let's say Bruno Fernandes was the one who first attempted the foul, but the retaliation of Foden to Bruno Guimaraes is what led to the red card that was given to Foden in the first half. But now, one of the amazing thing about this match is that even with this red card, Man City was able to secure a three good points, a goal by Erling Haaland. And I could say, first, the goal was being vetted by the VRA. The reason why the goal stands was because of the leg of, I guess, is it Patrick Dogu, which showed in the offside line to make Haaland to be on sight. So now, should I say that there is an error in the rule of PSG of the Premier League FA, or the match was poorly officiated, or the Man City deserved the win? Because I am getting confused at this point, and I want to hear your opinion. So you can call this number on 08069759570. I go again, 08069759570. I go again, 08069759570. So as we are waiting on two on calls, we are going to go into the matches that we are expecting to be played, that is expected to be played in the course of this week. First, we'll start from the Premier League. Manchester City is expected to face Sunderland at home. So Sunderland will come to battle with Manchester City to secure a point, or Manchester City securing a point. Now, Fulham will be playing Manchester United. So Manchester United will be playing Fulham away, which is an exciting game, because at most times we could see that Fulham, Manchester United hardly secure a point, or 3 points, hardly back 3 points in Fulham home. But let us see whether miracles is going to happen in this match. Now, Bournemouth is gonna play Liverpool. Liverpool is going to play Bournemouth at home. So we are expecting this match to be a very spectacular match. Remember that the coach of Liverpool, Areola, was also the coach of Bournemouth. So he's going to go and face his ex. He's going to go and face his ex in a match. Let us see how he's going to perform in this match. Now, Brighton will be playing Arsenal at home. Brighton is seen to be a very strong team in this played, have secured goals, a lot of goals in this season. So Arsenal will be facing Brighton in this phase of the Premier League match, which is 20th of September 2023. Now, down to the Nigerian Premier League match. Kanu Pillars will be playing Doma United. Kastina United will be playing Niger Tornado. Nasarawa United will be playing Rivers FC at Nasarawa United home. So Rivers United will be traveling away to Nasarawa's home to play this match. Plateau United will be playing Shooting Stars, and this will also be an interesting match. Sporting Lagos will also be playing Abia Warriors. Alright, then Warri Wolves FC will be playing Kwara United. Remember, Kwara scored their secure 3 points in their last game. So they will be playing Warri Wolves FC at home. Alright, and this brings us to the end of this weekend sport update. Also, I want to give a big shout out loud to our listeners and those who called him, like Mr. Yakubu Gogom from Bauchi, who called to share his opinion on this issue. Now, thank you for listening. I am Joseph Sule, your host, and you have been listening to Radio Bauchi 94.6 FM. 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Have a wonderful morning, Bauchi.

too. All right, I hope you enjoyed listening to the program Sports Update today. If you did enjoy it, we urge you to join us again, same time next week, Monday, for another special edition of the program. On this note too, we'd like to wrap it up on the first aspect of our English presentation, talking about Morning Express. If you did enjoy all the programs that came through the show, do join us again tomorrow. Time for us to step aside as we usher in our first Hausa segment for the day, Gari Yawai. BRC to Ake Swaro, can meet at Chasendo Hududa, Igushida. In Zukuma, Lukuchina, Desamu, Sunduma, Chiking, Zongu, Manapoko, Nausa, to Zongu, Nana, Gari Yawai.

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0: No other station does it better than Bouch Radio 2 at 4.6 FM. Keep it locked. Right in.

Yeah.

Allah Allah Allah Allah Allah Allah Allah Allah Allah Allah Allah Allah Allah Allah Allah Allah Allah Allah Allah Allah Allah Allah Allah Allah Allah Allah Allah Allah Allah Allah Allah Allah Allah 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Allah Allah Allah Allah Allah Allah Allah Allah Allah Allah Allah Allah Allah Allah Allah Allah Allah Allah Allah Allah Allah Allah Allah Allah Allah Allah Allah Allah Allah Allah Allah Allah Allah 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

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Allah ya kai mu gobe za a saurari wani sabon shirin. 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
1: Good morning, and here is the news read by Mohammed Mukhtar. First, the main items. Governor Abdullahi Sule of Nasarawa State inaugurates multi-billion naira flyover en route in Borno. Women entrepreneurs urge to build sustainable enterprises. Russian drone hits train near the Ukraine-Poland border shortly after former UK Prime Minister Boris Johnson and top European security officials had passed through. The news is streaming live on BRC Bauchi mobile app. Tune in, Radio Gallery, Radio Garden and Mitrona Radio apps. You can also download BRC Bauchi mobile app on Play Store or App Store, or visit our website on www.brcradiobauchi.org and other social media handles. Now the news in full. Governor Abdullahi Sule of Nasarawa State has inaugurated a flyover and a township road constructed by Governor Babagana Zulum of Borno at the cost of 20.59 billion naira. Governor Zulum said at the inauguration in Maiduguri that the flyover at the post office area was constructed at a cost of 15.96 billion naira within 11 months, while the 2.5 kilometer route with a 5 kilometer drainage from Bundum Tandari Junction to Kasuenshanu at the cost of 5 billion naira. Also inaugurated are the Shehu Sanda Kiarimi 1 primary school and junior secondary school. The governor announced that his administration had invested 46.98 billion naira in basic, secondary and tertiary education between the 2025 and 2026 fiscal years. He said the investment formed part of broader efforts to rebuild the state's education sector following the destruction of more than 5,000 school structures and disruption of education that left about 2.2 million children out of school at the peak of the insurgency. In his remarks, Governor Abdullahi Sule said the projects were a clear demonstration and of commitment of the Borno government to rebuilding critical infrastructure and improving the living conditions of residents after years of insurgency. Experts at the 2026 Amani Business Summit have urged women entrepreneurs to prioritize mental health, financial discipline and proper business structures to build sustainable enterprises. The expert spoke at the summit organized by Amani Muslim Women in Abuja with the theme, Building Sustainable Businesses with Integrity. In her address of welcome, Amani coordinator Hadrat Omi Pidan said the organization was committed to equipping women with knowledge, opportunities and support to build stronger businesses and communities. Opimidan said business success should not be measured by profit alone, but also by the values guiding entrepreneurs' decisions, the trust they build and their positive impact on society. She urged participants to embrace honesty, accountability, fairness and excellence in their business dealings, describing the values as essential to sustainable entrepreneurship. Speaking on mental health for entrepreneurs thriving in business without burning out, Coach Jada Labo Mahuta urged women entrepreneurs to pay attention to their emotional and mental well-being. Also speaking, Dr. Mansurat Iyabode Ayola, who spoke on building a stable, profitable and sustainable business structure, financial management, investment and strategies for sustainable growth, identified proper business structures and financial discipline as critical to long-term success. The summit brought together women entrepreneurs, professionals, cooperative members, startups and other participants to discuss practical strategies for business growth and sustainability. Participants also examined issues relating to financial management, digital marketing, investment, tax compliance and ethical business practices. Avoid politics of bitterness. Preserve the legacy of Bauchi State as one united family. This news broadcast is coming to you from the FM service of Bauchi Radio Corporation, BRC, on frequency modulation 94.6. The news is also streaming live on BRC Bauchi mobile app. Tune in, Radio Gallery, Radio Garden and Maitona Radio apps. You can also download BRC Bauchi mobile app on Play Store or App Store, or visit our website on www.brcradiobauchi.org and other social media handles. BRICS countries have advanced cooperation on micro, small and medium enterprises, global value chains and logistics under India's 2026 chairship. Secretary of Economic Relations in India's Ministry of External Affairs, Shri Sudhakar Dalela, made this known while addressing newsmen at the 18th BRICS Summit in New Delhi. Dalela said the cooperation pillar focused on deepening economic cooperation among BRICS members. He identified the BRICS MSME Cooperation Portal, Cooperation on Global Value Chains, and the BRICS Logistics Supply Chain Cooperation Framework among the key initiatives developed during the chairship. He said the initiatives are part of more than 50 practical outcomes achieved across the four priority areas of resilience, innovation, cooperation and sustainability. Dalela said India had sought to make BRICS cooperation more practical, solution-oriented and people-centered. He said the grouping also advanced initiatives in innovation, including the BRICS Startup Innovation Fund and Incubator Network, as well as the BRICS Science and Research Respiratory. Dalela said the cooperation on infrastructure, technology, entrepreneurship and sustainable development was also strengthened. He said the initiatives would provide a foundation for deeper BRICS collaboration between India's 2026 chairship. BRICS countries are set to deepen cooperation in digital agriculture by connecting artificial intelligence, geospatial technology and digital public infrastructure to the practical needs of farmers. Indian Prime Minister Narendra Modi disclosed this while delivering opening remarks at the 18th BRICS Summit session on resilience, innovation, cooperation and sustainability, shaping the future for inclusive global growth in New Delhi. Modi said the BRICS network on digital agriculture would create new opportunities for farmers across member and partner countries. He said the initiative would connect emerging technologies including AI and geospatial technology with the real needs of farmers. According to him, the initiative is part of efforts to ensure that technological innovation translates into practical solutions that could improve livelihoods and strengthen agricultural resilience. Modi said BRICS is also advancing cooperation on innovation through initiatives such as the Blocks Incubator Network and the proposed Startup Innovation Fund to support innovative and scalable solutions. He, however, warned that the weaponization of technology and critical minerals could hinder shared progress, stressing the need for inclusivity in technology adoption. The partner country engagement provides an expanded platform for countries outside the core membership to participate in discussions on economic cooperation, development, technology, trade, resilience and sustainable growth. Nigeria's participation is relevant to discussions on digital agriculture, innovation and technology as BRICS seeks to extend practical solutions developed within the grouping to the wider global south. A Russian drone has hit a train near the Ukraine-Poland border shortly after former UK Prime Minister Boris Johnson and top European security officials had passed through. Ukrainian authorities say no casualties were reported after the strike at Yahodian, which hit the train's engine, while all the passengers had been evacuated. Johnson and other European national security advisers, including the UK's Jonathan Powell, had passed along the same line on a different train on their way back from a conference in Kiev. Russia said it had struck railway infrastructure in western Ukraine, but Ukraine's state railway company, Uzalistinia, said that quite possibly the target of this drone could have been the diplomatic train. In a statement, it said the train had left the station earlier than expected because of the timetable change due to constant threats of Russian strikes. It also said an evacuation order for passengers on the HIT train had been given just 15 minutes before the strike by a Russian jet-propelled drone. The railway authorities also said former CIA chief David Petraeus had been on board another train at Yahudin station at the time of drone strike. Both Ukrainian and Polish authorities said the Russian drone had struck 2 kilometers from the Polish border. Former Swedish Prime Minister Carl Bildt, who had also attended the conference in Kiev, told the BBC that passengers on board his train had been told to prepare for evacuation before subsequently being allowed to continue their journey. Ukraine has made repeated pleas to its allies, particularly the US, to provide more interceptors to defend against deadly Russian attacks that increasingly use fast-moving ballistic missiles and jet-propelled drones. Ukrainian Foreign Minister Andriy Sybaha said the barbaric strikes at the Ukrainian to Poland border in Yahudin amounted to Russian President Vladimir Putin's terror knocking directly on the doors of the EU and NATO, and renewed calls for more sanctions on Moscow. Now to end the news, here are the main points again. Governor Abdullahi Sile of Nasarawa State inaugurates multi-billion naira flyover on road construction in Borno State. Women entrepreneurs urge to build sustainable enterprises. Russian drone hits train near the Ukraine-Poland border shortly after former UK Prime Minister Boris Johnson and top European security officials had passed through. And that's the end of the news. Goodbye.
2: This is BRC 294.6 welcoming you back from the newsroom, where you listen to the broadcast of the world news. The Hausa version comes up later at 1 p.m. And don't forget, at 3 p.m. we shall bring you the state news broadcast.

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4: 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Several studies suggest that gamma oregano may contribute to the reduction of bad cholesterol. Golden

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1: The state news read by Rabilias follows the headlines. Bauchi state government target 100,000 student enrollment in current academic session. Bauchi state civil service commission promote 140 health workers in the state. Residents of the state charged to make proper use of the insecticide treated mosquito net to be distributed by the Bauchi state agency for the control of HIV AIDS, tuberculosis and malaria. This news is streaming live on BRC Bauchi mobile app, TuneIn, Radio Gallery, Radio Garden and MyTuna Radio apps. You can also download BRC Bauchi mobile app on Play Store, App Store or visit our website on www.brcradiobauchi.org and other social media handles. Now, the news in full. Bauchi state government has targeted 100,000 enrollment out of over 100,000 students in the 2026-2027 academic session. The Director of Mobilization and Access in School, Alhaji Nur Muhammad, made the disclosure during the plug-off of the 2026 enrollment drive campaign, Team Bauchi Subef Reaching Every Child, Leaving No Child Behind held at Ngor Borno Primary School, Bauchi. He said the state enrollment drive is an annual event to encourage enrollment, retention and completion of students to reduce the number of out-of-school children to the barest in the state. He listed some measures by the state government in collaboration with federal government and NGOs to improve education in the state to include employment of qualified teachers and provision of teaching and learning materials in schools. Also speaking, the Northeast Zonal Director of UBEB, Alhaji Abdullahi Jarma, commended Bauchi Local Government Education Authority for prioritizing education, pledged federal government support for smooth learning process in Bauchi State. Earlier, Chairman Education Committee of Bauchi Local Government, who is the Galadiman Bauchi Surveyor Ibrahim Saidi Jahun, represented by Ella Di Garba Jahun, called on parents to enroll and ensure their children study to graduation level and monitor their movement against associating with bad element. The Bauchi State Civil Service Commission, CSC, has promoted 140 health workers in a move to motivate medical workers for progress and good service delivery across health centers in the state. The commission considered their elevation during its preliminary held last Thursday, the 10th of this month at its conference hall in Bauchi. Midwives and community midwives took the center stage with 74 officers promoted and placed on grade level 7 and 8. Other medical workers raised to their next ranks are placed as Chief Community Health Extension Worker, Chief Health Environmental Officer, Assistant Chief Community Health Extension Workers, Assistant Chief Environmental Health Technicians, Principal Community Health Officers, Principal Community Health Extension Workers 1 and 2, as well as Principal Environmental Health Technicians on grade level 14, 13, 12 and 10. Also promoted to their next grade level were Environmental Health Officers 1, Senior Environmental Health Technicians, Senior Data Processing Officers, Junior Community Extension Workers 1, Higher Health Information Technician and Higher Medical Laboratory Technician on grade level 9 and 8. Meanwhile, the Commission during the sitting approved the conversion of one Executive Officer on grade level 7 to Administrative Officer 2 on grade level 8. The officers' recommendations were earlier rejected by the commission due to lack of vacancy. The commission, however, reviewed the resubmission of the officer after meeting the requirement in accordance with public service rules. In his remarks, the chairman of the commission, Dr. Ibrahim Alhaji Muhammad, congratulated all the successful candidates and charged them to reciprocate the gesture by rendering service effectively and efficiently in the areas of assignment and in accordance with the professional ethics. Religious leaders in Bauchi State have called on electorate to vote for God-fearing, trustworthy and responsible leaders in the 2027 general elections. Reverend Luke Ajika of the Church of Christ in Nations, Koikin, Muntinda, made the call during his Sunday sermon. Reverend Jika urged citizens to carefully assess candidates before voting, stressing the importance of integrity, accountability and commitment to public service. He also appealed to household heads and community members to promote peace and peaceful coexistence while avoiding actions or statements that could cause tension and conflict. Similarly, Reverend Gaius Adamu of Equa Good News Church Wintindada urged citizens to participate responsibly and put the interests of the nation above personal or political interests. Reverend Adamu called on political leaders, religious bodies, traditional authorities and citizens to embrace tolerance and respect differing political views. He also urged citizens to reject violence before, during and after the elections. Avoid political bitterness, politics of bitterness, preserve the legacy of Bauchi State as one united family. This news broadcast comes to you from the 94.6 FM Bauchi. And the news is also streaming live on BRC mobile app, TuneIn, Radio Gallery, Radio Garden, and my Tuna Radio apps. 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Now the news continues. District Head of Jama'at Alhaji Abubakar Muhammad Wabi has called on residents of the state to make proper use of the treated insecticide mosquito nets to be distributed by the Bauchi State Agency for the Control of HIV, AIDS, Tuberculosis and Malaria, Bakatma. Alhaji Abubakar Muhammad Wabi made the call in an interview with a reporter in Jama'at over the weekend. He urged members of the public to ensure that the mosquito net are used appropriately to protect themselves and their families against malaria and other mosquito-borne diseases. Alhaji Abubakar Muhammad Wabi, who is also the chairman of the Bauchi State Local Government Service Commission, expressed dismay over the attitude of some people who misuse the net for farming, fishing and other activities. He stressed that the net are specifically provided for the prevention of malaria and should therefore be used for their intended purpose. The district head further urged residents to support government's effort aimed at reducing the spread of malaria by keeping their surroundings clean and adopting preventive measures against mosquito bites. He also called on farmers to pay their zakat as the harvesting season begins, stressing that giving zakat is an important religious obligation that helps support the less privileged and strengthen social welfare within communities. Alhaji Abubakar Muhammad Wabi urged farmers and other members of the community to fulfill their obligation in accordance with Islamic teaching and ensure that those entitled to receive zakat are not neglected. The National Board for Technical Education has announced that all higher national diploma admissions in polytechnics, allied institutions and colleges of nursing sciences and health technology will now be handled by the Joint Admission and Matriculation Board. The decision, which was contained in a circular dated the 9th of this month, was signed by the MBT Executive Secretary, Professor Idris Bugaji, and addressed to all rectors, provosts of the affected institutions. According to the circular, the decision followed a meeting between the Minister of Education, Dr. Tunji Alausa, with key stakeholders including JAM, the National Youth Service Corps, MBT, and the Federal Ministry of Education, aimed at ensuring a centralized admission process and curbing illegal and compromised admissions. Reacting to the development, JAM's Head of Media and Information, Pabian Benjamin, said that the board will comply with the directives. On part-time admission, the circular stated that with all part-time ND admissions now under JAM, the proportion of part-time students has been capped at 50% of each institution's approved full-time quota. The MBT also reaffirmed an earlier circular issue on 7th of this month, which prohibit the presentation of NCE/HND combination holders for NYSE mobilization, stressing that under the new directives, NCE holders can only gain admission into HND programs through direct admission via JAM and must first obtain a valid ND before proceeding to HND studies. The board said the Minister of Education will review the list of ND agriculture-related programs whose candidates are exempted from the written Unified Tertiary Matriculation Examination with a view to considering other programs. MBT has been directed to make a submission with the Committee of Head of Nigerian Polytechnics, similar institution expected to provide input. To end the news, a recap of some of the major stories. You heard that Bauchi State government target 100,000 student enrollment in current admission session. Bauchi State Civil Service Commission promote 140 health workers in the state. You also heard that residents of the state charge to make proper use of the insecticide-treated mosquito net to be distributed by the Bauchi State Agency for the Control of HIV, AIDS, Tuberculosis and Malaria. That's the end of the news broadcast from the BRC Bauchi. On behalf of the editor, Elijah Abubakar Misaw, I am Rabi Ilyasu, thanking you for listening. Salaam alaikum.
2: Koda yaushe yara na suna kokarin koyon karatu guje-guje cikin wasa na rage musu kuzari musamman din bana rabuwa da ni a gida
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4: 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The wholesale version will be coming way later at exactly 4:30, which is Labaran Ajha. And I'll tell you that IBRC 2 FM can meet at Sendo Hududa Ugoshida. May Sorabu. 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

Nigeria, uplifting the people and uniting the nation. The time is 4 o'clock. 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Good afternoon and welcome to the news. I am Orville Oje. The headlines: Nigeria and India to raise bilateral trade to $15 billion. Ministry of Trade advocates reduction of interest rates for manufacturers. Federal government inaugurates Digital Training Academy. Kogi State government launches medical outreach to less privileged patients. And the commentary today is on expectations from the new ECOWAS Commission leadership. Remember, you can follow us on Instagram next at Radio Nigeria HQ on our Facebook at facebook.com/Radio Nigeria Network. Hear the news in detail. Nigeria and India are seeking to deepen economic ties and raise bilateral trade to nearly $15 billion, which will meet crude oil purchases by India.

Body said stronger energy cooperation, particularly increased purchases of Nigerian crude, will help return trade between the two countries to previous levels. Vice President Kashim Shettima said Nigeria will consider India's request while seeking greater investment in pharmaceuticals, defense, digital technology, renewable energy, and the creative industry. Shettima said the federal government wanted to move Nigeria-India relations beyond the traditional exchange of commodities to partnerships that promote investment, technology transfer, job creation, and domestic production. The Director General of the Provincial Enabling Business Environment Council, PEBEC, and the National Publicity Secretary of the City Bond Movement, Princess Zahra Mustafaudi, has described President Bola Tinubu as Nigeria's greatest ever leader. She says his administration should be judged by the institutions it is building and the difficult choices it is confronting. In a statement, Princess Zahra alleges that true greatness in leadership is measured not by comfort preserved, but by foresight, institutional building, and decisions that secure the future. She explained that the removal of the petrol subsidy and efforts to address foreign exchange distortions demonstrate a break from decades of policy postponement. While acknowledging the hardship caused by the reforms, Princess Anne says leadership sometimes requires choosing the difficulty of adjustment over the greater danger of structural failure tomorrow. She also highlights ongoing efforts to improve the efficiency of government through PEBEC and other business facilitation reforms, including reduction of bureaucratic delays, unpredictable regulations, and the cost of doing business. An APC support group, the Jagaban Ethics Alliance, GAA, says the successful conclusion of the 18th BRICS Summit held in New Delhi, India, is a major win for Nigeria and the entire global south in international trade alliance. The two-day summit hosted by the government of India on the 12th and 13th of this month under the theme Global Resilience, Innovation, Cooperation and Sustainability ended with the adoption of the historic New Delhi Declaration 2026. The declaration marked that what Prime Minister Narendra Modi described as a new phase of maturity and responsibility for BRICS. The group, in a statement by its National Publicity Secretary, Mr. Ibrahim Pam, outlined six strategic gains for the country, which include trade, investment and market expansion, infrastructure and alternative financing, food security and agricultural transformation, technology transfer, AI and digital economy, as well as local currency trade and energy security. Mr. Pam said in a stronger global voice, Nigeria allowed Nigeria to contribute to drafting official BRICS document and shape fair global economy.

Commission Media globally are showing the commitment of the GAA to projecting the Renewed Hope agenda. Radio Nigeria, uplifting the people and uniting the nation.

0: We do sincerely apologize for the intermittent breakage from the FRC in Abuja, because we are already hosting a special program from our reporter Bashir, which is among the entourage of His Excellency the Executive Governor of Bauchi State, where they are unveiling the APM platform flag bearers of the by-election of the State Assembly in the Dicina district of Shira local government. Now, Mr. Rawana tare da BRC 2 FM a kan mita 96.6 kuma muna neman afuwarka saboda katsewa da muka yi na wannan shiri da muke gabatarwa kai tsaye a daidai wannan lokaci na Radio Tarayya na ƙasa, saboda 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
1: Yawa, thank you, mungode, ina Tabazia, dala kwa Tabazia, thank you, Tabazia, ha. Ina Tabazia. So, we are now. Tabazia, it's okay. It's okay. Yawa. It's okay. Tabazia. Bismillah, man, it's a game of the bomb with the tanta. I don't know what I'm talking about.

Allah

0: Good evening. This is Newsline, a news magazine program from the FM service of the BRC. Today, Monday, 14th September 2026, which is equivalent to 2nd Rabiul Awal Thani 1447 after the hijrah of Prophet Muhammad, peace be upon him. In today's edition, Balti State Government target 100,000 student enrollment in current academic session. Balti State Civil Service Commission promotes 140 health workers in the state. Residents of the state charged to make proper use of the insecticide-treated mosquito net to be distributed by the Balti State Agency for the Control of HIV and AIDS, Tuberculosis and Malaria. Electorate called to vote for God-fearing, trustworthy and responsible leaders in the forthcoming general election. This news is streaming live from BRC Balti mobile app, tuning to Radio Gallery, Radio Garden and MyTuna Radio app. You can also download BRC Balti mobile app on Play Store, App Store, or visit our website on www.brcradiobalti.org and other social media handles. There will be more news and correspondent report, look at the national and international scenes later in the program as presented by Sarah Timothy. Balti State Government has targeted 100,000 enrollment out of over 200,000 students in the 2026-2027 academic session. Director of Mobilization and Access in School, Alhaji Noura Muhammad, made a disclosure during the flag-off of the 2026 enrollment drive campaign. Theme: Balti Suburb Reaching Every Child, Leaving No Child Behind, held at Angwar Borno Primary School, Balti. He said the state enrollment drive is an annual event to encourage enrollment retention and completion of students to reduce the number of out-of-school children to the barest in the state. He listed some measures by the state government in collaboration with federal government and NGOs to improve education in the state, to include employment of qualified teachers and provision of teaching and learning materials in schools. Also speaking, the Northeast Zonal Director of UBEC, Alhaji Abdullahi Jarma, commended Balti Local Government Education Authority for prioritizing education, pledged federal government support for smooth learning process in Balti State. Earlier, Chairman Education Committee of Balti Local Government, who is the Gladiman Balti Surveyor Ibrahim Said Jahun, represented by Enladi Garba Jahun, called on the parents to enroll and ensure their children study to graduate level and monitor their movement against associating with bad friends. The Balti State Civil Service Commission, CSC, has promoted 140 health workers in a move to motivate medical workers for progress and good service delivery across health centers in the state. The commission considered their elevation during its plenary held last Thursday, the 10th of this month, at its conference hall in Balti. Correspondent Lokman Adam was there for Newsline.
1: Midwives and community midwives took the center stage with 74 officers promoted and placed on grade levels 7 and 8. Other medical workers raised to their next ranks are placed as chief community health extension workers, chief health environmental officer, assistant chief community health extension workers, assistant chief environmental health technicians, principal community health officers, principal community health extension workers 1 and 2, as well as principal environmental health technicians on grade levels 14, 13, 12 and 10. Also promoted to their next grade levels were Environmental Health Officers 1, Senior Environmental Health Technicians, Senior Data Processing Officers, Junior Community Extension Workers 1, Higher Health Information Technician, and Higher Medical Laboratory Technicians on grade levels 9 and 8. Meanwhile, the commission during the sitting approved the conversion of one executive officer on grade levels 7 to administrative officer 2 on grade level 8. The officers' recommendation were earlier rejected by the commission due to lack of vacancy. The commission, however, reviewed the resubmission of the officer after meeting the requirement in accordance with the public service rules. In his remarks, the chairman of the commission, Dr. Ibrahim Alhaji Muhammad, congratulated all successful candidates and charged them to reciprocate the gesture by rendering services effectively in the areas of assignment and in accordance with the professional ethics. I am Lukuman Adam.
0: District H of Jama'ari Alhaji Abubakar Muhammad Wabi has called on residents of the state to make proper use of the treated insecticide mosquito net to be distributed by the Bauchi State Agency for the Control of HIV and AIDS, Tuberculosis and Malaria, Bakatma. Alhaji Abubakar Abubakar Muhammad Wabi made the call in an interview with our reporter in GRE in Jama'ari over the weekend. Correspondent Omar Samas Rajo has the rest of the details.
2: Appropriately to protect themselves and their families against malaria and other mosquito-borne diseases. Alhaji Abubakar Muhammad Wabi, who is also the chairman of the Bauchi State Local Government Service Commission, expressed dismay over the attitude of some people who misuse the net for farming, fishing and other activities. He stressed that the nets are specifically provided for the prevention of malaria and should therefore be used for their intended purpose. The district head further urged residents to support government's effort aimed at reducing the spread of malaria by keeping their surroundings clean and adopting preventive measures against mosquito bites. He also called on farmers to pay their zakat as the harvesting season begins, stressing that giving zakat is an important religious obligation that helps support the less privileged and strengthen social welfare within communities. Alhaji Abubakar Muhammad Wabi urged farmers and other members of the community to fulfill obligation in accordance with Islamic teachings and ensure that those entitled to receive zakat are not neglected. Ummi Salma Sarajo reporting.
0: Religious leaders in Bauchi State have called on electorate to vote for God-fearing, trustworthy and responsible leaders in the 2027 general elections. Reverend Luca Jika of the Church of Christ and Nations Kokin Wintendada made the call during his sermon on Sunday. Reverend Jika urged citizens to carefully assess candidates before voting, stressing the importance of integrity, accountability and commitment to public service. He also appealed to household hate and community members to promote peace and peaceful coexistence while avoiding actions or statements that could cause tensions and conflict. Similarly, Reverend Gaius Adamu of Equal Good News Church, Wintendada, urged citizens to participate responsibly and put the interest of the nation above personal or political interest. Reverend Adamu called on political leaders, religious bodies, traditional authorities, and citizens to embrace tolerance and respect different political views. He also urged the citizens to reject violence before, during, and after the election. The chairman of the Northern States Government Governors Forum and Governor of Gombe State, Muhammad Yaya, has mourned the death of former governor of the old Gongola state and former national chairman of the People's Democratic Party, Bamanga Tukur. Alhaji Bamanga Tukur, also known as Tafidan Adamawa, died in Abuja on Saturday after a protracted illness. In a condolence message issued on behalf of his colleagues in the NSGF by the Director General, Press Affairs, Gombe Government House, Ismaila Misali, Governor Yahaya described the death of the elder statement as a great loss to the North and Nigeria, saying the country has had lost one of its most experienced public servants, political leaders, and champions of economic development. He said the Kuri's public service spanned more than six decades, during which he served Nigeria in several critical capacities, including as chief executive of the Nigerian Post Authority, governor of the Old Gongola State, and minister of industry. The governor also highlighted Tokoro's contributions to Africa's economic development through the Africa Business Roundtable and the NEPAD Business Group, as well as his leadership of PDP as national chairman between 2012 and 2014. He prayed to Allah to forgive Tokoro's shortcomings toward his lifetime of service and grant him paradise. You're listening to Newsline, a news magazine program from the FM service of the BRC. Coming up next, Governor Abdullahi Saleh of Nasarawa State inaugurated a multi-billion naira flyover and road in Borno. Women entrepreneurs urged to build sustainable enterprises. BRICS countries advances cooperation on micro, small and medium enterprises. Russian drones hit train near the Ukraine-Poland border. Shortly after former UK Prime Minister Boris Johnson and top European security officials had passed through. All this in a moment as Newsline continues. Governor Abdullahi Saleh of Nasarawa State has inaugurated a flyover and a township road constructed by Governor Babagana Zulum of Borno at the cost of 20.59 billion naira. Governor Zulum said at the inauguration in Maiduguri that flyover at the post office area was constructed at the cost of 15.96 billion naira within 11 months, while the 2.5 kilometer road with 5 kilometer drainage from Budum Tandari Junction to Kasuan Shano at the cost of 5 billion naira. Also inaugurated are the Shehu Sanda Kyarimi and one primary school and junior secondary school. The governor announced that his administration has invested 46.98 billion naira in basic, secondary and tertiary education between the 2025 and 2026 fiscal years. He said the investment formed part of broader efforts to rebuild the state education sector following the destruction of more than 5,000 school structures and disruption of education that left about 2.2 million children out of school at the peak of the insurgency. In his remarks, Governor Abdullahi Saleh said the projects were clear demonstration and commitment of the Borno government to rebuilding critical infrastructure and improving the living conditions of residents after years of insurgency. Experts at the 2026 Amani Business Summit have urged women entrepreneurs to prioritize mental health, financial discipline, and proper business structures to build sustainable enterprises. The experts spoke at the summit organized by Amani Muslim Women in Abuja with the team Building Sustainable Businesses with Integrity. In her address of welcome, Amani coordinator Hadrat Omi Bidan said the organization was committed to equipping women with knowledge, opportunities, and support to build stronger businesses and communities. Omi Bidan said business success should not be measured by profit alone, but also by the values guiding entrepreneurship, entrepreneurs' decision, the trust they build, and their positive impact on society. She urged participants to embrace honesty, accountability, fairness, and excellence in their business dealings, describing the values as essential to entrepreneurship. Speaking on mental health for entrepreneurs thriving in business without burning out, Coach Jaida Labo Mahuta urged women entrepreneurs to pay attention to their emotional and mental well-being. Also speaking, Dr. Musarat Iyabo Oyola, who spoke on building a stable, profitable, and sustainable business, structure of financial management, investment, and strategies for sustainable growth, identified proper business structure, and financial discipline as critical to long-term success. The summit brought together women entrepreneurs, professionals, cooperative members, startups, and other participants to discuss practical strategies for business growth and sustainable ability. Participants also examined issues relating to financial management, digital marketing, investment, tax compliance, and ethical business practices. BRICS countries have advanced cooperation on macro, small, and medium enterprises, SMEs, global value chains, and logistics under India's 2026 chairship. Secretary of Economic Relations in India's Ministry of Internal Affairs, MEA, Shri Sudhakar Dalile, made this known while addressing newsmen at the 18th BRICS Summit in New Delhi. Dalila said the cooperation pillar focused on deepening economic cooperation among BRICS members. He identified BRICS SMEs, cooperation portal cooperation in global value chains, and the BRICS logistics, supply chain cooperation framework among the key initiatives developed during the chairship. He said the initiatives are part of more than 50 practical outcomes achieved across the four priority areas of resilience, innovation, cooperation, and sustainability. Dalila said India had sought to make BRICS cooperation more practical, solution-oriented, and people-centered. He said the grouping also advanced initiatives in innovation, including the BRICS Startup Innovation Forum and Incubator Network, as well as the BRICS Science and Research Repository. Dalila said the cooperation on infrastructure, technology, entrepreneurship, and sustainable development was also strengthened. He said the initiatives will provide a foundation for deeper BRICS collaboration beyond India's 2026 chairship. A Russian drone has hit a train near the Ukraine-Poland border shortly after former UK Prime Minister Boris Johnson and top European security officials had passed through. Ukrainian authorities say no casualties were reported after the strike at Yahodin, which hit the train's engine, while all the passengers had been evacuated. Johnson and other European national security advisers, including the UK's Jonathan Powell, had passed along the same line on a different train on their way back from a conference in Kyiv. Russia said it had struck railway infrastructure in western Ukraine, but Ukraine State Railway Company, Yugoslavia, said that quite possibly the target of this drone could only be the diplomatic train. In a statement, it said the train had left the station earlier than expected because of the timetable change due to constant threat of Russian strike. It also said an evacuation order for passengers on the hit train had been given just 15 minutes before the strike by the Russian jet-propelled drone. The railway authority also said former CIA chief David Petraeus had been on board another train at Yaounde station at the time of the drone strike. Both Ukrainian and Polish authorities said a Russian drone had struck 2 kilometers from the Polish border. Former Swedish Prime Minister Carl Bildt, who had also attended the conference in Kyiv, told the BBC that passengers on board his train had been told to prepare for evacuation before they subsequently been allowed to continue their journey. Ukraine has made repeated pleas to its allies, particularly the US, to provide more interceptors to defend against daily Russian attacks that increasingly use fast-moving ballistic missiles and jet-propelled drones. Ukrainian Foreign Minister Andrei Sybiha said the barbaric strikes at the Ukrainian-Poland border in Yonden amounted to Russian President Vladimir Putin's terror, knocking directly on the doors of the EU and NATO, and renew calls for more sanctions on Moscow. BRICS countries are set to deepen cooperation in digital agriculture by connecting artificial intelligence, AI, geospatial technology, and digital public infrastructure to the practical needs of farmers. Indian Prime Minister Narendra Modi discussed this while delivering opening remarks at the 18th BRICS Summit session on resilience, innovation, cooperation, and sustainability, shaping the future for inclusive global growth in New Delhi. Modi said the BRICS network on digital agriculture will create new opportunities for farmers across members and partner countries. He said the initiatives will connect emerging technologies, including AI and geospatial technology, with the real needs of farmers. According to him, the initiative is part of efforts to ensure that technology innovation translates into practical solutions that could improve livelihood and strengthen agricultural resilience. Modi said BRICS is also advancing cooperation on innovation through initiatives such as the BRICS Incubator Network and the proposed Startup Innovation Fund to support innovative and scalable solutions. He, however, warned that the weaponization of technology and critical minerals could hinder shared progress, stressing the need for inclusivity in technology adoption. The partner country engagement provides an expanded platform for countries outside the core membership to participate in discussions on economic cooperation, development, technology, trade, resilience, and sustainable growth. Nigeria's participation is relevant to discussions on digital agriculture, innovation, and technology, as BRICS seeks to extend practical solutions developed within the grouping to the wider global south. Well, that's the end of the news. But before we go, let's look at the main points again. Bauchi State government targets 100,000 student enrollment in current academic session. Bauchi State Civil Service Commission promotes 140 health workers in the state. Residents of the state charged to make proper use of the insecticide-treated mosquito net to be distributed by the Bauchi State Agency for the Control of HIV and AIDS, Tuberculosis, and Malaria. Electoral called on vote for God-fearing, trustworthy, and responsible leaders in the forthcoming general election. And that's the end of the news. As edited by Alhaji Abubakar and the production crew, I am your presenter, Sarah Timothy, saying good evening, my esteemed listeners.
3: The Nigerian Meteorological Agency, NIMET, and the Federal Ministry of Environment have predicted flooding in many communities across the 20 LGAs of Bauchi State in the coming days. Floods destroy farms, homes, schools, hospitals, and other critical facilities. 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
4: Hukumar kula da yanayi ta Najeriya NIMED da ma'aikatar muhalli ta tarayya sun yi hasashen cewa za a yi ambaliyar ruwa a yawancin sassan kananan hukumomi 20 na jihar Bauchi a cikin kwanaki masu zuwa. 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
4: Hey, I can't hang you, Rua. Could they name Numa? A bachelor could not a gap on Hanui. Could they not have a bishui? But had a bit of Liba. What a night you can see my artist and to unbuy your rock must not jeffer. You had a true shoe to King Hadley. Wenna. So only the market of Gilazi the Mahali to Jehel Bochi. Gregation Jaguar and Chur, the Russian Arab and Lami Amaskawi, Belgian Ari on Bochi.

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0: parents can do enough when it comes to protection of their children. But with immunization, protection against diseases is guaranteed. This is why we say immunization is the right of every Nigerian child, because it gives protection against all childhood vaccine-preventable diseases that can cause disabilities and death. Children under 2 years of age are to be immunized at birth, 6 weeks, 10 weeks, 14 weeks, 9 months, and 15 months against tuberculosis, hepatitis, poliomyelitis, diphtheria, whooping cough, tetanus, pneumonia, diarrhea, yellow fever, measles, and meningitis. Immunization against tetanus is also given to pregnant women in 5 doses. Visit the nearest designated government or private health facilities today to get your child vaccinated against all childhood vaccine-preventable diseases and other PHC services. Please remember to keep your child immunization cards safe. 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Vaccinated communities, healthy communities. Did you know that Nigeria has one of the highest under 5 mortality rates in the world, and vaccines preventable diseases contribute significantly? It is estimated that about 2.1 to 2.3 million children in Nigeria are zero dose who have not received any form of vaccination.
1: Oh yes, treating vaccine preventable diseases is costly for both families and the government. However, they can be prevented with vaccination. So take your eligible children from 0 to 23 months to be vaccinated against all vaccines preventable diseases in any primary healthcare center nearest to you and in any designated places during immunization outreach services and campaigns.
0: Adolescents and adults can also get vaccinated against deadly diseases such as diphtheria and meningitis. Tetanus toxoid can also be administered to pregnant women. Girls 9 years can also be vaccinated with human papillomavirus vaccine to protect them from cervical cancer. All vaccines are safe and effective and paid for by the government. Let's protect our children and ourselves today from the pains of tomorrow.
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